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0: Okay.
3: Today we have Chrissy, and she is in a secret relationship.
1: Oh.
0: Chrissy?
4: Yay.
0: What's going on?
4: Well, my best friend and I, we've been best friends since like elementary school. So forever at this point.
1: Ew.
4: And she's, you know, she's got a younger brother who's only like 2 years younger than us. And they've always been close too. And she's just really overprotective of him.
0: Okay.
4: But like a month and a half ago or so, I was out at a party and her younger brother was there. You know, we've known each other forever and hadn't seen each other in a while. So we're starting to talk, we're having some drinks, and one thing kind of steamrolled into the next, and we ended up sleeping together.
1: Nice.
0: What? And,
4: yeah.
0: Okay.
4: I mean, look, he's only 2 years younger. I've known him forever. There was some like familiarity there. It felt safe, but I had never imagined that happening with us. And
0: have you known her so long that this is so disturbing to say? Please don't be mad at me.
1: What are you going
0: to
1: say?
0: That you knew him when he was little?
1: Yeah.
4: But not like when we were friends in elementary school, I didn't see him much. I mean, I knew.

0: he existed, but
1: I know, but like
2: she was also little.
3: Yeah,
1: I know, but it's just
3: it's not like she was 14 and met him at 5.
2: Yeah,
3: that would be pretty gross.
1: Exactly. Yeah, like if you babysat for him.
3: Yeah.
0: Well, no, never did that.
1: Okay. Okay. So where are we at now? You've slept with him the one time, or
0: have you? We've hooked up one other time since then. We've kind of just been like chatting on and off ever since the party. I saw him one more time, but I just don't know what to do about my best friend because I just think she's going to be furious.
1: But do you like him?
3: They've been chatting since the party.
0: I do, but I don't know. It feels weird to have to define what it is so quickly. You know, like if this was anybody else that I was dating,
1: I
0: don't know. I wouldn't jump in.
1: You could just so kind of let it unfold, but there's this other
0: label it.
2: Mm.
3: Well, do you think that she'd be like, you say she's protective of him, but wouldn't she be excited if she loves you? And
0: so I don't have the best track record for dating. I've had some great relationships, but I just haven't found the right person. So she's always said she doesn't think I'm like the relationship material kind of person.
1: So if she's protective of her brother, she would be protecting him from people like you.
0: Correct.
3: Don't you think it's messed up for your best friend to be like, you're not relationship material? Okay, F off.
1: No, but I have friends who I adore that are great at finances or great at cooking or great at whatever. And you're just like, if I had a sister, I would not let her date you. Because like, you're an awesome dude.
3: So just interesting.
1: I think I am that
3: person. Good point.
1: Yeah, okay.
3: Yeah.
1: Is it me? I'm that person.
3: I wouldn't set you up with my best friend.
1: You really wouldn't?
3: No, I maybe would. It'd be fun. It'd be fun. No,
1: okay.
2: Yeah, I'm her best friend.
1: Dude, we have a serious OVP on the phone.
3: And he's hitting on you.
1: I know. 303-222-5423. If you've ever sort of, I mean, if just straight up advice, you don't have to have been in the situation. I remember one of my friends in high school had a younger sister who kind of came on to me and I was just like, no.
3: Haven't you ever like made out with a friend's sibling?
4: No.
1: Did you hear the way she said that? Like it's an everybody thing?
4: Like I do that on the way to work. Not on the way to work.
1: No, Erica.
3: No?
1: We have not.
2: For sure.
4: Yeah. He went to a small town to a small.
3: Okay.
4: I'm a small town school.
2: I dated my friend's sister. It's not. And I think
1: you did?
2: Yeah, for like a long time. And I think it's what makes kind of me a bad brother because I've had a very like hands-off approach with my younger sisters. I'm kind of like, this is your business. I mean, I would step in if
1: one of your D-bag friends wanted to date your sisters, you would be hands-off.
2: It's her choice. I mean, if he was treating her poorly, then we would have some words, but it's her life to figure out. And I don't know if that makes me a bad brother or not. I've always struggled with
1: that. I don't
2: think
1: you're very protective of your siblings. I really don't.
2: Yeah.
1: I don't think you have that gear, the same gear that you have with your children. And I don't think it's healthy for everyone to be that, but I do think some people are very protective of their siblings.
3: And I think my siblings and I are protective of each other, but that doesn't mean we wouldn't. Like, if it was one of our best friends, I think that you should be best friends with someone you think is a good person.
1: She is a good person. She's just not a good person to date.
3: I think her friend might be the toxic one here. Mm. Chrissy, is your friend toxic?
1: What?
0: I don't think so, and I'm with you. I think I'm a good person. I just think maybe my past relationships have not given her the best impression of what could really happen if this goes well with her brother.
2: But I am of a belief of like, well, that's between you and her brother to figure out, and you'll get married or you'll date for years or you won't. And
1: so then what's the question here? To tell or not to tell? Is it
3: keep dating or not tell and totally blow it off?
1: Or not tell and see if it flourishes into something and then tell? Because it's like, it does suck. I understand what she's saying. I can't let this blossom if I gotta hide. So, but I can't bring it out because
3: this just comes out. Yet.
1: Yeah. And her sister his sister is going to, if it's just like, we're in the infant stages, she's going to be lobbying against it every moment of every day.
3: Right.
2: But if you hide it, will she be even more mad when she if she eventually finds out that you were?
1: Yes.
3: I think both those two options, she loses her friend.
2: But if it doesn't blossom in anything, then no harm. She doesn't have to know if it just it fizzled out. It's tough. I know.
3: Oh.
1: Chrissy, you're not in a great spot. So we're going to talk behind your back. Hang on right there. We're going to get you some advice because apparently at least half the people in this room have dabbled in these waters.
3: For sure. So many people are going to call and be like, yes, I am married to my
1: best friend's sibling.
3: Or my best friend married my sibling.
2: Ooh,
3: I bet we
2: yeah.
3: have five calls.
1: When that falls apart, I knew
3: when
1: that if, but like, you're just risking, there's too much risk. There's plenty of other fish in the sea. This girl, who was the sister of my friend, I was like, she's really cute. This is great. If I torpedo this, as I tend to do, he's going to hate me and we were friends forever. Not worth it.
3: But
1: risk versus reward,
3: life,
1: no chance.
3: How often do you have to see your siblings' friends?
1: Thanksgiving? Like,
3: what?
1: No, I'm saying, like, this is, if I married one of your sisters, like, I'd have to see you at Thanksgiving and Christmas.
3: No, I know, but if you dated one of my sisters, who are both happily married and has nothing to do with this.
1: I can break that up.
3: If you dated one of my sisters and then it broke up, whatever, how often do you see my sisters?
1: But you'd be mad, I think.
3: I might be annoyed, but they'd be fine. Okay. You'd be sad.
1: I don't be sad.
2: I think Erica's always annoyed. That's the problem.
1: All right, Chrissy needs to know, come clean with this secret love affair. When her sister is basically spelled out.
3: Her best friend.
2: Mm-hmm.
1: I'm sorry. His sister is spelled out.
2: And is that part of what is making him like it? It feels sneaky.
3: Dangerous.
2: It feels the forbidden.
1: For sure. You're at that party and it's like, oh my God, she'd be so mad.
3: Sounds like fun.
1: Until it's your sister.
3: I guess.
1: Chrissy needs your help. 303-222-5423.
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13: Better news for your ride on I-25 northbound leaving downtown Denver. We had just after 70 a stalled out car in your center lanes. That's now been moved out of the way. It's going to be a little bit sluggish before and after 70, but looking much better now getting out towards 76 and 270. Southbound direction, that's looking pretty nice. Leaving downtown Denver, no delays getting into the tech center and to 225. And if you're in Aurora, 225 southbound, you're going to have a little bit of slow traffic before and after Colfax. The rest of the way is looking good. And northbound direction's going to be a bit busy from I-Lift to Colfax. I'm Abby Curlett with Denver Traffic.
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0: We're trying to help out Chrissy. She has dabbled in the forbidden fruit. She has a best friend. Her best friend has a brother, two years younger. They were at a party. One thing led to another. And they slept together. And the worst part is Chrissy's friend, who is the sister of this person, has always sort of been like protective of the brother.
1: Right.
0: And more so protective of him from her. She doesn't think Chrissy is great at relationships.
1: Like relationship material, kind of. And also, I want to point out, it's actually been more than slept together. Now it's kind of...
0: They're kind of dating.
1: Yeah. Mm-hmm.
0: But I mean,
1: they would like to date.
0: So if they date, it's like, it's just like going to your HR department going, I would like to declare my relationship with T-Hack. But it's like, first I'd like to see if we have a relationship before I declare it. But she feels like, I gotta declare it because if she finds out, she's gonna kill me.
1: Right.
0: Or kill him or kill both.
1: But is it putting the cart before the horse or whatever? The horse before the cart? Yeah. I don't know.
2: HR is ready. We're just waiting on your signature.
0: Tiffany.
1: He declared a long time ago.
0: Tiffany?
3: Yay. Yay.
0: Do you have advice for Chrissy?
3: Yeah, so I was listening to the story and I'm like, this sounds really familiar to my life, because the only reason I have my little sister is because my mom hooked up with her best friend's little brother. So did it turn out well? No, but I did get a little sister out of it. So
0: was she still married at the time or no?
3: No.
0: Okay, good.
3: No.
1: Then no harm, no foul.
3: Yeah, they're both single at a party. But like me and my brother already existed, and her and her best friend, we were all really close. Like that was like my aunt and her kids were like my cousins. And as soon as my mom got

0: pregnant with her little brother's kid, everything kind of unraveled a little bit, and it wasn't ever
1: nobody's friends anymore.
2: That's such a bummer, because it's like, what an opportunity to continue to be aunt to her kid.
1: To be
2: like, maybe, who cares?
0: Maybe they were excited for a while too, but I just think, because they didn't end up staying together, my mom and her little brother, so like it kind of ruined it all. But good thing coming out of it is my little sister. So
1: yeah,
2: I like your attitude, except I think you're telling this caller.
1: But you're kind of saying don't do it.
2: Yeah.
1: Or are you saying don't do it?
0: It depends what you want to prioritize, right? If you're prioritizing your friendship, probably not. But who knows what can come of it? So I don't know. I'd say be open.
1: Okay. I'm so happy. You're like a real ray of sunshine. So I love that. Thank you. Erica, I don't think you're taking this seriously, because you're acting like it wouldn't be that big a deal. And what a better, but like, just pretend your sisters are single. The last thing on earth you would want is me sleeping with one of them.
2: Yeah, you.
1: But that's what I'm saying. But there's more ramifications.
2: But also, if my sisters, or if one
1: not
2: of them
1: that
2: was,
1: I'm saying we're BFFs, I guess. That's where it gets weird.
2: Well, hold on.
1: Okay.
2: But it's like, if my sister was really lonely and like looking to date, I don't know. No, I'm just saying,
3: if
2: like,
3: she was super desperate and she'd gone blind.
1: And all mankind had perished and you were the last.
2: And death. No, I'm saying that if she was looking for someone and you made her really happy, like, who am I to get involved and be upset about that?
1: But you are the type of person who would get involved and get upset about it.
2: I really don't think I am. I really don't think I am.
1: Okay.
2: I've hooked up with a friend's brother before.
1: I know. It's
2: like,
1: it's just so wild. Like, I've said it already. Like, my locker partner, like, I could have with this, in no way. Because I valued him too much. And that's coming from a young man who values relations over everything. But even I saw, this is not, the juice is not worth the squeeze on this.
4: But if you treat her right and with respect, like, that is respecting him. If you're not, so maybe you were right to.
1: Yeah, because I was knew, Chrissy. Like, I see. Nobody thought, they're like, that dude, no, don't let him around yours.
2: Look how it's turned out.
1: I'm actually going to try to sleep with your sisters now.
2: No, you're not.
1: Because you're just so unnecessarily mean to me today.
2: Someone texted in, I think Erica's always annoyed. T-Hack for the win. And I'm like, imagine working with this man.
1: Okay. Ginny?
5: Yay.
1: Yay. Advice for Chrissy on the fact that she's sleeping with her best friend's brother.
5: All right, so I'm going to age myself really fast. I just want to let you guys know that I was listening when Guy was invented.
1: Wow.
2: Oh my gosh.
1: That's, you've been around for
5: way back in the day. Yeah. Love you guys. I've got a little bit of advice, because I'm married almost 29 years to my best friend's brother. Bit different. My best friend was a guy, so I don't know if that makes a little different.
1: No,
5: so
1: it's
5: he
1: still
5: probably didn't really care.
2: Maybe worse. He could have wanted to marry you.
1: I guess.
5: Anyways, so I feel like honesty is the best policy. You gotta talk to her about it, because if she finds out about it, she's not gonna be happy.
1: Yeah.
5: And I think she should talk to the guy that she's sleeping with too about it, and they should talk to her together.
1: Like, sit her down and go. All that awkwardness.
2: Because you can't stop love.
5: I mean, if they think it's going to go somewhere, I think they need to be honest.
4: Do you at least kind of hedge your bets and go, we were thinking about hooking up? Like, how do you feel?
2: No, you got to go full truth.
1: You got to do it.
2: Someone in Texas saying, wait 6 months and see where it goes and then tell her. And I'm like, 6 months of lying to your best friend is not an option.
1: And if she finds out,
2: you're done.
1: You are. And if you get knocked up like that other woman?
2: Okay, well, I don't. Condoms exist. Raincoat, whatever.
1: Text in if you think I should sleep with Erica's sister.

0: before you go, there's something I want you to have.
1: Oh, it's beautiful. But wait a minute, isn't this...
0: Yeah, yes it is.
1: But I thought the old lady dropped it into the ocean in the air.
0: Well, baby, I went down and got it for you.

0: God. Erin for the win. She's had the epiphany of the century off air.
1: Are we actually laughing about this?
0: Kind of.
1: Yeah.
0: Because, dude, everyone in the room except you so far has had... Okay. Let me set this
2: well,
0: up.
2: Well, no.
0: No, okay. No, no, no. Okay, here's the thing. There's an award here. We're on the 11th floor of our building.
1: Yes.
0: Mm-hmm. And because Spinal Tap is a thing... You know what that is?
1: Yeah, it's the movie that's
0: and they're
1: like
0: take it to 11, yeah. But my amps go to 11. It's one more than 10.
1: Yeah.
0: Right.
3: But why not just go to 10?
0: Because this is one louder. Okay. Right. Yeah. So our boss, is he out of town yet?
4: I saw him today.
0: Damn it! Yeah. Well, We're going to be fine. I'm not getting fired. Our boss has created an award called the Take It to 11 Awards. Mm-hmm. And if you're a certain CNC sales team... You have a pile of them. It's like a radio tower with the light off, just planes stacked everywhere. They just have awards.
4: Yeah.
0: Up. And it's not fair because they just win everything. They're great salespeople.
1: They win it based on numbers.
0: Yeah.
1: Yeah. Mm-hmm. There's a couple different categories.
0: Right. But it's like, anyway, long story longer, there's a programming one too. And if you don't understand radio, we're on the programming right. side. There's a sales side. There's a programming side.
1: There's just not very many people left in the programming, correct. I will say, you know.
3: Mm-hmm.
0: And so nobody on our show wins this award. We just don't win. We're already the golden children.
1: But
0: there's four of us.
1: I don't agree with that because I've been here just a little over a year. You won it while
0: okay.
1: we've been here.
0: Here's the thing. Here's the thing.
1: And
0: Here's the thing.
1: Yeah, the second time.
0: The first person
4: you've gotten
0: to,
4: it twice?
0: I
1: yes,
0: did get
1: we
0: it
1: got this. It. The first, like, whatever, the first
0: that one,
1: show.
0: I can explain that. I can explain that one, too.
4: Yeah.
0: I can explain that one, too.
5: He's like
0: Let me just say this.
5: Yeah.
0: Let me just say this. No one on the show was ever going to win it. And then Aaron's sister died.
4: Yeah.
1: Right.
0: Which is tragic in of itself, but then Aaron went ahead and took it to the next level and had a full-blown breakdown in front of everybody.
4: Yeah.
0: And then it was like, we got to give her this award.
1: One way to take it to 11.

0: over your sister dying?
1: Valid
0: breakdown.
2: Okay. So we're all like, wow. Coincidence? Probably.
0: Yeah. Sure.
2: Mm-hmm. Fast forward. My dad dies.
0: This is just a couple months later?
2: Yeah. Yeah. Not too long later. Yeah. Mm-hmm. My dad dies. Guess what? Who's winning the award?
0: Well, did you go have a breakdown in front of everyone?
2: I had some pretty significant, like, moments.
0: Okay, so, again, valid breakdown.
2: Yeah. But I got a glass statue out of it.
0: Right.
3: I know.
2: Take it to 11.
0: Yeah.
2: Let's go, homie! So then, you fast forward a little more, like... We had to take on a challenge as a show. I really had to take on a challenge. That's how I won the second one. I took on a challenge equal to death. Just like Aaron took on death, I took on death. I faced it down. Yeah. Like Gandalf against that weird thing where it's like, you shall not pass.
0: Yeah.
2: Like I faced it. I faced that demon right in the eye. It was when we hired Erica.
0: Yeah.
3: You and you alone.
0: Yeah. And that's why you won it. I really, really thought when our boss came in that time and he was about to give it to you, I think we all were sitting here going, and T-Hack's about to win it.
2: I did because he's been the dark horse and he really won. Okay.
4: T-Hack did.
2: Here's the real thing.
0: He works a lot in general.
2: I told him this to his face.
3: Why are we doing this?
0: I don't know.
2: I told T-Hack this to his face. Here is the problem. The people in if they're listening, if other people are listening,
3: why are we doing
2: the
3: this?
2: People in programming or promotions who typically win this award, you have to have gone through something adverse, like a family member dying or whatever, or you have to have absolutely sucked at your job and then improved. So if you won the award, look at yourself in the mirror.
0: Okay.
2: Dude,
0: we should not be doing this.
2: You suck. Oh, look, you don't suck today.
0: Right.
2: Here's an award.
3: You've taken it to 11.
2: Yes, you've taken it to 11.
0: After coming from two.
2: You suck. Somebody died. What?
0: And you're still just kind of doing your job.
2: Right.
0: Yeah. I didn't mean that about you guys. But.
2: Right. Here's T-Hack's problem.
0: Yeah.
2: He doesn't suck.
0: Right, no, he's very good.
2: Like, he shows no effort. Have you ever watched, like, the ping pong guys who are just all the way at the back of the table, and they don't even look like they're trying?
0: Right, and they're actually working very hard.
2: Just crushing it.
0: Yeah.
2: That's him every day. It's like, oh, did you do that? Yeah, yesterday. What?
0: Yeah.
2: What? Like, he just...
0: You do something before we even have the chance to think about it.
2: Yes, he's just great at his job. And I'm like, dude, what you need to do is, like, OD on drugs or something, and dig your way back out of it. Like,
0: survive.
2: Yeah, well, yeah.
0: Right.
2: He needs to just suck at his job for a little bit. Like the guy next door, the big tall guy, he sucks. He's won the award like 20 times because he sucks.
0: Here.
2: And then he pulls out of it for like 2 days. Also, he's really tall and intimidating. Do you know all you little minions who know him and you text him? Cool it. Because he will come in here in a couple minutes and go, are you talking about me? Okay.
0: Why are we doing this?
3: No.
2: I would never
0: Aaron's
2: do this
0: big
2: on the
0: old
2: air.
0: Revelation was.
2: Okay, so Aaron, just a few minutes ago, was like, TX is going to win the award. And it slowly sank in to all of us.
0: Yeah.
2: That he finally killed a family member. And he's going to get rewarded for it.
0: Kill the dog. The dog dies.
3: Not exactly.
0: Oh, my gosh.
4: So this is
2: welcome
4: bud.
2: To the club, baby.
3: This will be proof positive that
0: no,
3: is what the
0: now,
3: award. Like,
2: he has to win.
0: He has to win. It is clear that's why. Can't win now.
2: He has to win.
4: No.
2: Yes, he does.
3: I don't want to win it for that.
0: No.
2: Yes. And Erica, I've brought in a family photo for you to
0: stop that right now. Not funny.
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0: I got a tragic story of a man who returned from a boating trip and his wife did not.
1: Oh, no.
2: Dun, dun, dun.
0: Yeah.
2: I've got a story of something I can see Erica doing, given the text message she sent not too long ago.
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2: A man in South Carolina.
1: South Carolina.
0: Is that the same place when we say Malaya?
1: Yeah.
2: They got their
0: tea. Sweet porch tea. I love it.
2: Yeah.
0: Maybe get a mint julep. That's more
2: That's
0: Kentucky.
2: Yeah.
0: Just that one day.
2: Yeah. So this man there was a police officer. He was at work. They were at the headquarters, whatever.
4: The station.
2: The station. I forgot the word.
0: Yeah. Are you having a stroke? Do you need someone else to take the story over?
2: No, I'm good. He noticed that the station kind of stinky.
1: Oh,
0: like somebody pooped?
2: No, like they heated up fish in the microwave. Mm. This man was so upset by it that he pulled his gun out on the fellow cop and said, oh, yeah. That's not cool, man.
4: What does this have to do with me?
2: He texted us saying someone heated a tuna fish sandwich.
0: Yeah, no, there was a definite,
4: fishy. There was a wall of fish.
0: Yeah, there was definitely gas station in the July heat fish smell the other day in our kitchen.
4: You're so right. Yeah. Did he kill him?
2: He didn't.
0: He just pulled the gun?
2: Yeah.
5: I pulled mine out when Erica texted.
4: So true. Yeah, you're like, I gotta get to the bottom of this.
2: This man was booked and released and fired.
0: Oh, yeah.
4: Yeah.
0: You don't get to do that.
4: Yeah.
0: Fishy or no.
2: Yep.
0: All right. My story not from Florida. It's from Sweden, The boomer shooting.
5: IKEA.
4: Oh, boy.
0: So a man went out sailing. He was out in the water there for a while, had himself a few cocktails, a few hundred cocktails.
1: Oh.
0: Started looking around the boat, and he realized, oh, shoot. Lost my wife.
2: Oh. Got to assemble her back together.

0: police, and they drove boats out to him, and they pulled his boat back inshore, and they began to extensively search the water for the missing woman. Somebody eventually just called the house, where she answered the phone and said, "Nope, I didn't go boating with him today."
1: What? I was worried about that.
0: He was just real hammered.
1: And he just forgot.
0: He didn't come with him. I don't know why I'm doing this voice.
1: Do you think he had to pay for all the
0: probably.
1: Search and rescue?
0: He's like, "Oh, that's right." No, just wishful thinking.
1: Yes.
0: He's alive and in English.
1: Okay.
0: I don't have anything else to say. Those are all stupid people you can find. Smells like fish in here.
1: Yeah.
0: For today.
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1: Let's go.
2: Welcome to the show. I'm Lee Harris. This is Lee Harris at Night here on Alice 105.9. And we're going to have a good night tonight because we're talking the dumbest person in Colorado. It's Revenge of the Bloodsuckers this summer. PS2 got paid and a situation involving swimming socks. Also a brand new Colfaxer, Florida. And I'm going to tell you how you can win some really last minute tickets for this weekend. Details are coming up next right here on Lee Harris at Night on Alice 105.9.
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1: There are two chances coming up tomorrow to win some tickets to go to a concert this weekend. 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

0: Lee Harris at Night on Alice 105.9.
1: I saw in the news today that there was a guy sentenced for calling in a bomb threat to a courthouse in Adams County. The reason he did it? He had an outstanding traffic ticket he had to go to court for, and he thought a bomb threat would be a good way to get out of it. He didn't. I'm telling you this just in case you had like a oopsie moment today or did something silly and you've just been like beating yourself up over it. Like, just remember that that guy exists, and he is way dumber than you are. You are okay. I hope that helps. I'm Lee Harris here on Alice.
2: Good

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1: I'm Lee Harris. This is Go Sports. It's less stats and more getting paid. The Broncos gave Pat Surtain a $5 million raise for this season due to his obviously outstanding play over the last several years. I did see some fans, and I'm using air quotes here, getting upset that he got paid like that. Seriously? Why do you care? Like, if that's you and you've been typing away on Facebook, why do you care? It's not your money. It's Walmart money, which might as well be Monopoly money. So who cares? Like, I swear, some people just want to be upset about anything they can possibly get upset about, even if it has no impact on them, has nothing to do with them. Like, chill.

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3: Maracana, extra time, Germany versus Argentina. Lionel Messi chasing the ghost of Maradona had carried Argentina here. Now he was running on fumes. Andre Schürrle drove down the left, swung it across. Mario Götze, 22 years old, just brought on, chested it down with his left, volleyed it across his body with his right. Goalkeeper Sergio Romero couldn't reach it. Germany 1, Argentina 0. Coach Yogi Löw told Götze before sending him on, "Show the world you're better than Messi." Germany, world champions for the fourth time, the first European nation to win in the Americas. Götze became immortal. Football is a few seconds sometimes.
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1: I'm Lee Harris. Let's do a red flag or relax. I just want you to text me. Is this situation I'm about to tell you about a red flag, or should you just relax? Here's tonight's situation. You invite your date to a summer pool party. It's 90 degrees out. Everyone's in swimsuits. But when your date arrives, they strip down to their trunks and they have their socks on. Some regular thick white crew socks, and they jump right into the deep end, splash around, and hang out on a pool float for hours with soaking wet cotton socks on. When you ask what the deal is, they say, they provide traction and keep my feet clean. So what is it, red flag or relax? Text me now. Is this a smart pool hygiene trick, or are you swimming with a certified maniac? 303-222-5423.
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1: We're doing a little red flag or relax right now. I gave you a situation. I asked you to text me about it. This was the situation. Your date wears regular white crew socks directly into the swimming pool to protect their feet. Almost all of you said red flag. Like, the text line was absolute chaos on this one. The consensus is that the squishing sound of wet cotton on concrete is a crime, and it looks completely unhinged. There were a few relaxes on the line, and one of them said, relax, it's like wearing water shoes. Then wear water shoes. Like, it's even better traction, and some actually look pretty cool. I've got a pair for going tubing. They're awesome. But if you're wearing socks to the pool, you look like a psychopath. It's 100% a red flag. 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

0: Yeah, let's play a game. It's Colfax or Florida. I'm just going to give you a real headline, and I just want you to tell me, where did it happen? A Colfax or Florida. Here it is. Man arrested after trying to direct traffic with a flaming t-shirt while riding a unicycle through a busy intersection. Colfax or Florida? Text me now, 303-222-5423.
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We're playing some Colfax or Florida right now. I gave you a headline. I asked you to text me, is it from Colfax or Florida? This was the headline. Man arrested after trying to direct traffic with a flaming t-shirt while riding a unicycle through a busy intersection. This one was Florida. Yeah. Florida man energy was just like dripping all over this one. A flaming t-shirt in traffic. All right. Could be Colfax, but throw in that unicycle. Guaranteed to be swamp country. I've seen both of those things on Colfax, but never simultaneously.

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1: I'm Lee Harris. This is Go Sports. It's less stats and more getting paid. The Broncos gave Pat Surtain a $5 million raise for this season due to his obviously outstanding play over the last several years. I did see some fans, and I'm using air quotes here, getting upset that he got paid like that. Seriously? Why do you care? Like, if that's you and you've been typing away on Facebook, why do you care? It's not your money. It's Walmart money, which might as well be Monopoly money. So who cares? Like, I swear, some people just want to be upset about anything they can possibly get upset about, even if it has no impact on them, has nothing to do with them. Like, chill.

0: 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This Saturday at Folsom Field. 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Win your last chance tickets with BJ and Jamie in the morning and the Slacker Show in the afternoon. 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
2: Time for a new Denver dating disaster. I got this message last night. It's proof that dating in Denver, kind of rough. And here's why. This one's from Kelly. Lee, I met a guy for drinks at a rooftop bar. He dressed normal, had a normal haircut. Everything seemed okay. But then he started talking. The whole time, he was talking like he was a 1940s cartoon detective. Talking out the side of his mouth, calling the bartender pal, and asked me if I had seen any good pictures lately. Like, movies. I thought it was a joke at first, but when I asked him if he was from Chicago or New York or something, he said he was from Iowa. It was the most surreal dating experience I've ever had, and I've had some real weirdos show up. Kelly. Yikes. I'm confused. Like, why is he doing a Dick Tracy impression? Was he like an actor in training and just like staying in role or something? It's like method acting. Honestly, I would have just stuck around just to figure out what in the hell was going on. I have so many questions for the Midwest Humphrey Bogart. Denver, do better.

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1: If you got some plans to hit up the pool and grill some meats this weekend, I've got great news for you. I'm Lee Harris here on Alice 105.9. Tomorrow we're going to kick the weekend off with a high of 89, mostly sunny. You know, just some stray clouds later in the afternoon. Saturday, 92, sunny again, light clouds. Nothing to worry about, and Sunday's pretty much exactly the same. If you don't have a sunburn come Monday, you did the weekend wrong. I don't

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presence on a quiet afternoon. But let's be real. Today was also National Moonshine Day. And who in the world is celebrating that? Like, chances are, after a few glasses of lightning in a bottle, they probably aren't even conscious right now. I love a good stiff drink, but moonshine? Yeesh. I'll stick to hugging my cat. I'm Lee Harris. This was Lee Harris at Night on Alice 105.9. Good night, Denver.

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1: I swear to you, I'm not trying to like be inflammatory. I loved capris for men. It was just a vibe where it's like
0: do
1: a Bermuda, except
0: back.
1: It's a lot, like it's past the knee, like by quite a bit.
0: Do not
1: it's,
0: start
1: dude,
0: wearing
1: it's so
0: them again.
1: Freeing. And then like if
2: I
1: you're
2: think
1: on,
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1: 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It's like, hi there. 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You know, and I'm like, whoa, scared the hell out of me. 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Did anybody else see this? 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
5: Last minute of extra time, tied 1-1. Ghana playing for the entire continent. Had a header arrowing toward the empty Uruguayan net. Luis Suarez, standing on the line, threw his hands up and palmed it away. Red card, penalty. Suarez walked off, then turned to watch from the tunnel. Osamoah Gyan stepped up. He hit the crossbar. The ball flew over. Ghana denied. Suarez, on the touchline, was caught on camera celebrating like a man who'd scored the winner. Penalty shootout. Uruguay won. The continent's last representative, gone. Ghana's coach said it felt like death. Suarez called it the hand of God, of the devil. Take your pick. Football at its cruelest.
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daytime work in that area as well. Right now, just the right lanes on the eastbound side. But beyond that, it is free and easy all the way towards Denver, Aurora, no problems. I'm Michael Magali with Denver Traffic.

0: Jamie. If it weren't for BJ and Jamie, my morning would suck.
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4: Last minute of extra time, tied 1-1. Ghana, playing for the entire continent, had a header arrowing toward the empty Uruguayan net. Luis Suarez, standing on the line, threw his hands up and palmed it away. Red card, penalty. Suarez walked off, then turned to watch from the tunnel. Osamoah Gyan stepped up. He hit the crossbar. The ball flew over. Ghana denied. Suarez, on the touchline, was caught on camera celebrating like a man who'd scored the winner. Penalty shootout. Uruguay won. The continent's last representative, gone. Ghana's coach said it felt like death. Suarez called it the hand of God, of the devil. Take your pick. Football at its cruelest.
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4: Hey, it's pretty light out there on a Friday. We like what we see. There's going to be plenty of daytime road work for Genesee for that 70 corridor, also between Floyd Hill and Idaho Springs. But commuting this morning is a breeze. There is a little work there for Genesee heading eastbound east of Lookout Mountain. Just the right lane, though, and we're not seeing any resistance in that area. And that continues if you're heading towards Lakewood, Wheat.

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0: to the program. The BJ and Jamie Morning Show is live and direct from the KALC studios, Denver, Colorado, the beautiful foothills of the Rockies. On this Friday morning, you can also get us on the Odyssey app. Take us anywhere you go, all over America, and a podcast in case you missed something. You'll get that after 10 o'clock this morning. Welcome to a Friday. Good morning, Carson. How are you?
1: Good morning, BJ. I'm good. I'm so glad it's Friday.
0: Yeah, me too. I woke up this morning, and I couldn't figure out the day. I kept thinking it was Saturday. You get to sleep in, and I thought, no. I don't feel like we've done a Friday yet. I'm back and forth.
1: No way.
0: You're still in that hazy sleep, you know.
1: I did the same thing.
0: Oh, man. Oh, what day is it?
1: I totally did the same thing. I'm not going to lie.
0: And then it just hit me that it's Friday. Don't even try to talk yourself into a Saturday. It's Friday. Get up. Let's go. Not just any Friday either. Let me start here with, where's Jamie? Anybody seen Jamie?
1: I don't know. I haven't got a text.
0: She doesn't have a card to get in the building like yesterday, maybe? No. Nobody knows, right?
1: I got nothing.
0: All right. Well, she's going to miss out on the big debut.
1: Debut what?
0: You don't know? Am I the only one in this building that's plugged in anymore? Is that...

0: Am I the only one?
1: What are we
0: doing? Two big events today. Two huge events today. I can't believe you don't know. This is huge. First of all, it's National Donut Day.
1: Oh, Donut Day.
0: Donut. National Donut Day.
2: Whoa!
0: But not only National Donut Day, it's also National Tay-Tay Day.
1: Oh, yeah.
2: I know.
0: Yeah.
2: I'm so excited.
0: Yeah, I can't wait. Taylor Swift's new song.
2: Right?
0: We're about to play it for you right now, in fact. That movie, what, Toy Story 5?
2: Yes. Yeah.
0: She's taking it over.
2: It's called Where Am I? This Is You or something.
0: Yeah.
2: What's the name?
0: I'm a toy too.
2: No, it's like something weird.
0: No, it's I know. I knew it. I knew you.
2: I knew it.
0: I knew it, and I knew you.
1: Yep.
0: That's what it's called.
2: Still not very catchy.
0: No, it's not very catchy.
2: Not very catchy.
0: Yeah, I'm with you on the old catchy thing. It's not very catchy.
2: I knew it. It was you.
0: Maybe.
2: Oh, I knew it. It was you. It was you.
0: No. I knew it. I knew you.
2: Ugh. Well, that doesn't work either.
0: Yeah. I knew it.
2: Wait, okay. I knew it. I knew you.
0: I got a feeling that it fits in the movie in some way.
2: Yeah, probably.
0: Okay?
2: Yeah.
0: That's what it's all about because it's Toy Story 5, which is what? Next week? The week after?
2: Are we going to play it
0: We're going to debut it right now.
2: Well, I think they debuted it last night. It was the world premiere.
0: I know, but this is our world premiere.
2: Our world premiere. Yeah, we haven't had a world premiere in a long time.
0: Yeah, we kind of still don't, but, you know, we'll fake it.
2: Okay.
0: What the hell?
2: All right,
0: here we go.
2: Ladies and gentlemen. I've never heard it.
0: Welcome to Tay-Tay Day on the BJ and Jamie Morning Show, the brand new one from Taylor Swift. Hello?
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0: Story 5.
1: I knew it, I knew you.
0: Taylor.
1: I knew it. You just wait for this one.
0: Taylor. Taylor.
1: Jesus Christ.
0: Taylor. Toy Story 5. I wish I had a song in Toy Story 5.
1: Yeah, what would it be called? Huge. What would it be called?
0: I don't know. Be Jacob, play with this or something like that.
1: Oh,
0: I don't know.
1: Oh, God. That seemed weird for a kid's song.
0: It's a toy. It's a toy. Come play with this toy. Don't you get it?
1: Okay.
0: But I'm just saying that if you've got a song in Toy Story 5, it's a home run.
1: It is a home run for sure because it's going to be a huge movie.
0: So it's brilliant on her part.
1: It's cute, you know? I mean, it's like, it doesn't like, I mean, I don't want to dance to it, right? But it's cute. I can bop around to it.
0: Not very complicated, very simple song.
1: Totally a kid song.
0: I think off air you said very kiddie.
1: Yeah.
0: I think it's got a little bit of a country sound to it too.
1: Yeah, well, she's going country. Remember, our boss told us that yesterday that she has two versions of this, and one is even more country, I think, than this one. Yeah.
0: And the word is that she's really jealous of that Ella Langley girl.
1: Yeah,
0: because she's taken off so much with that Choosing Texas and other songs, and so Tay Tay does not want some other female taking over the country genre.
1: In fact, word on the street is that she's going to make the rounds, that Tay Tay is making the rounds of country music because she wants in.
0: Yeah, she wants back in.
1: Yeah, because I guess
0: she started there, right?
1: Yeah, and then they kind of kicked her to the curb when she went pop.
0: She got poppy and they said, hey, this is country, pal.
1: Yeah, exactly.
0: Hit the road.
1: I don't know.
0: Hopefully one day Ella and Taylor will have a cage match in the UFC or something.
1: No, the dream is they'll do a collaboration, BJ.
0: Yeah.
1: That's the dream. Can you imagine how big that song would be?
0: Never happened.
1: If Taylor Swift and Ella Langley did.
0: We'll never be that fortunate. You know what?
1: I know. Well, we can all have a dream.
0: We can have a dream, but it will never happen. That's too big of two universes that have to collide.
1: Crazy, isn't it?
0: Yeah. All right, we have to take a break. It's Friday already.
1: It is Friday. Happy about that.
0: We have Mumford & Sons tickets to give away. That show is tomorrow night at CU. That's going to be huge.
1: Big. What time are we doing that?
0: We're going to do it at
1: 8:05.
0: 5 minutes after 8. 8:05 for your chance for Mumford & Sons. Stick around.
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0: BJ and Jamie, it's a Friday, folks. Friday, the weekend is here.
1: You know, a lot of positive feedback from the new Taylor Swift song.
0: Yeah.
1: So people like it.
0: I think it's catchy.
1: Yeah, they like her country sound, too.
0: Yeah, it's and you can tell, you can really tell it's for a movie, too.
1: Yeah, it is. So it's cute. It's cute.
0: And with that movie, and as big as it's going to be, home run.
1: So
0: home
1: we'll be
0: run.
1: Playing that every 2 minutes.
0: Yeah.
1: Every 2 minutes.
0: Got it coming up for you. I knew it. I knew you. I knew you, or I knew it.
1: I knew it. Yeah, something.
0: So you got a big birthday party you're going to this weekend.
1: I do.
0: Yeah.
1: Yeah, I'm pretty excited. It's Billy's 91st birthday.
0: A 91-year-old's birthday party.
1: And by the way, the public's invited. It's at Bud's Bar and Grill. Bar and Cafe. Cafe and Bar. Whatever they call it. Bud's Cafe and Bar. It's in Sedalia. Anyway, they block off the whole alley, right? And they have a band that comes in. And actually, Nash's grandpa is going to sing, too.
0: Car Nash.
1: Yeah, race car. Yep. He'll be there. And so a bunch of people are going to be. It'll be fun.
0: They do it in alley.
1: In the alley.
0: It's too big for the bar, so it has to spill over to the alley.
1: It is true. It's crazy. But it's going to be so hot, and it starts like at 1.
0: Yeah, I think we're going to be in the 90s. I think it's even, flirting with a world, or not a world, just a record.
1: It's gonna be hot. Yeah. We need some air conditioners out there.
0: It's gonna be pretty nasty.
2: Right? Get those misters.
0: Oh, yeah.
1: I know, but Garo's too cheap to buy them.
2: Oh.
0: Yeah. All right, well, big party over the weekend. Everybody's invited too if you want to go.
1: Exactly. Right? Yeah.
0: Do you see the guy last night? He probably didn't. I didn't either. I just saw the video this morning. The hockey game that took the puck to the face.
1: No.
0: Oh, my goodness. I don't know if I've ever seen anything like it in my life. This is one of those moments, where they show you that, like, a leg broken. And then they accidentally show it on TV and nobody ever wants to see it again. That's what this is.
1: Was it a player or a
0: player? Player. He's on the ice and he takes a puck. I mean, literally right there, that little piece right here between the bottom of your nose and your teeth. It hits him right there. This is game 2 of the Stanley Cup.
3: McNabb's in front of the net with Robinson. Oh, man, it hits him on the visor. But that pushes right into your face. McNabb injured into the locker room.
0: He goes to the hospital.
2: Yeah.
1: So what's the outcome?
0: Messed up face.
1: No, I mean, is everything broken?
0: I think he lost a few teeth.
2: There's not really an update right now that I'm seeing.
0: Yeah, I think he lost a few teeth. It looked like a few chiclets kind of fell out after he got hit.
2: It was vicious.
0: But it was pretty bad last night. But it was game 2. They're tied now 1-1. But, man, that video is floating around everywhere this morning if you get a chance to see it.
1: Oh, no. Guess what? The party's next Saturday. I just got a text about Billy's party.
2: Really? Oh, yeah, June 13th.
1: How did I not know?

0: text from Carl.
1: Oh, my God.
2: Yeah, it says June 13th.
0: Hey, don't show up. Don't show up Saturday. Oh, geez. I mean, you can still go and have a cheeseburger, yeah. But yeah. Oh, my God. You know what? The attention to details is lacking in my brain.
1: No
0: right?
1: Kidding.
0: Okay.
1: A week off.
0: Yeah, it happens. It happens. I know. Anyway, he goes, hey, Jamie, the party's next Saturday for Billy. Well, you know what? If you want to go and celebrate him this Saturday, too, next Saturday, it's birthday week, really.
1: My God.
0: Anyway, so what happened? He has knocked out teeth.
1: No update. They took him to the hospital. I'm sure he's got stitches in his mouth or whatever. But, man, that puck, it hits him flush.
2: It was 87 miles an hour.
0: Just wow.
1: Is that what it was?
2: Yep.
1: And those pucks, man, they're like a rock.
2: Oh, yeah.
1: Coming at you, right?
2: Without a doubt. Well, solid rubber.
1: Yeah.
0: Man.
1: The dangers of the game, Carson.
0: Poor guy.
2: Oh, dude.
1: Tabloid trash. We'll do it next.
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5: Hey, it's pretty light out there on a Friday. We like what we see. There's going to be plenty of daytime road work for Genesee for that 70 corridor, also between Floyd Hill and Idaho Springs. But commuting this morning is a breeze. There is a little work there for Genesee heading eastbound east of Lookout Mountain. Just the right lane, though, and we're not seeing any resistance in that area. And that continues if you're heading towards Lakewood, Wheat Ridge, all the way across Denver, Aurora. Both directions are moving along full speed ahead. I'm Michael McGauley with Denver Traffic.

0: 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Build higher.
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0: because timing of her new song coming out. But it says, what it's like to serve Taylor Swift in New York when she's in New York at her penthouse. It says, basically, she comes into a restaurant, she eats, she pays, and she leaves. She doesn't even, like, really talk to anybody. She's like, thank you, eats, and gets the heck out of there.
1: It's a good move.
0: It is a good move.
1: Yeah, no quick. Controversy.
0: Nope, quick, and out of there. Russell Wilson had his first day at CBS Sports. You know, he's at the desk now. And he's real excited. Here he is, number one.
2: You know, to play 14 years, you know, people thought I could never do it. To play 14 years and to have, you know, some amazing, amazing years, some amazing days in Seattle in particular. Those 10 years in Seattle were special. But I think also, too, you know, God's perfect timing, it shows up. And to be here on set, to be a partner of CBS, I just think I love the game of football. I'm obsessed, guys. So to continue to talk about the game of football, share that with the world, share with my knowledge, experiences, highs and lows. I've been through everything. There's not much I haven't been through. And but I've also know that there's constant learning, constant growing. I got the best crew to learn from. So it's going to be great. And I'm excited.
1: You know, I think he's going to be pretty good at it.
0: He said I 9 times.
1: Yeah.
0: He talked about himself he said I 9 times.
1: He never mentions Denver.
0: I feel like he has a wig and or some spray on hair.
1: Yeah.
0: Yeah, something's going on with his hair.
3: It's fluffy. Puffy.
0: It's very fluffy, yeah. And it's very dark. You know, I would think that he has a little graying going on, but I think he has a hair piece.
1: Could be. You got to do that for TV.
0: Yeah, I think he's wearing a toupee. You
1: know? I mean, about 95% of the people on TV here in town have hair pieces.
0: I know, right?
1: Yeah, one of them.
0: Jeremy Hubbard.
1: Yeah, look at the hair. That guy is so bald.
0: I mean, underneath, yeah, that one middle part right there that looks so good.
1: It's all a toupee.
0: That is glued onto his head. Yeah. Every morning he has to glue it on.
1: I guarantee you, he can't ride a motorcycle without a helmet.
0: Oh, God, no.
1: Uh-oh,
0: no.
1: That thing go phoo! Flying off.
0: Certainly can't go sailing.
1: No, not him.
0: All right, I'm done. There you go, tablet trash.
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4: 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Mumford and Sons, Boulder, Saturday, Alice 105.9. 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
6: Good morning. Not too bad here. South 25, a little bit of slowing before and after Thornton Parkway. And then again, just from I-70 over to Colfax, our drive in the tech center looks great. Both sides of 25. We do have some slowing into the tech center on 225 southbound from Parker on over toward I-25. Now, there's a problem on 6th at Federal. We had a car breakdown westbound 6th at Federal. They just moved that out of the way, so 6th should be back up to speed in a few moments. And I-70 looks great both ways through Aurora, downtown Arvada, and the foothills. I'm Claire Beverly with Denver Traffic.
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0: 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Well, this is it, Jamie, the weekend.
1: It is the weekend.
0: It is the weekend.
1: What is the weekend?
0: Oh, are you kidding me?
1: Oh, yes!
0: No, they didn't ask.
2: But he'll tell you all about s'mores.
0: I love s'mores.

0: bought the camper in October.
1: Yep. And we figured it out. We forgot to add Sterling. So far, he's spent $13,000 and hasn't taken it anywhere.
0: But money is not an issue.
1: Not even
0: thinking about it. How much you get?
1: $13K.
0: Oh, my God. But money is not the issue at all.
1: And by the way, that money could be earning interest, you know?
0: We are preparing for the maiden voyage. The maiden voyage this weekend, okay? Now, originally, we were planning on leaving today and camping for two nights up in on a farm just outside of Frederick.
1: Right.
0: But that's followed through. Why? Just busy. Busy. Lots going on.
1: What do you guys? Really busy. What do you guys?
0: My wife's working and doing things, and you know, little things that we haven't gotten together. And plus, I got to be honest with you, a two-nighter is a little scary for me. You know, out there in the wilderness.
1: I know, but you're gonna have to dump it for only going out there one night.
0: Oh, Jamie, that's no issue. No issue at all. Just pull in there.
1: Okay.
0: Let that stuff out of there.
1: I mean, it's a lot of work for one night.
0: Yeah. Well, RVs work, Jamie. You just don't sit on your butt.
1: But usually people don't just use them for one night.
0: Mm-hmm. Well, on a maiden voyage, I mean, we're talking about campers here that don't know how to camp, okay? Mm-hmm. Rookies. And so we figure that, okay, if we just go tomorrow and roll up there and spend the entire afternoon, you know, barbecue, whatever, cook a little bit, spend the night, get up, eat breakfast.
1: And then leave?
0: Pack up and leave, okay? and try to get home by noon.
1: $13,000. If he would have had that in a high-quality mutual fund, it could have probably earned him 20 grand.
0: Yeah, but those things, those high mutual things, they're just so overrated. It's a lot better to sink your money into something like this, okay? That's where the money goes. It could be a very successful maiden voyage weekend with the RV or...
1: A divorce.
0: Could be.
1: Yeah.
0: Could be. There are a lot of options on the table this weekend, folks.
1: It's been known to happen.
0: Lots of options out there, okay?
1: Yeah.
0: We could come back hating this RV. Okay, just hating it.
1: Yeah.
0: I'm on the verge of it already, so. So that's not out of the question at all.
1: Yeah, but, I mean, you guys are packing up all this food, all this stuff for one night. That just seems like so much.
0: But you got to practice.
1: Work.
0: You got to practice. You got to go in slow. Go in slow.
1: But you're going to, but here's my thought though. You're going to hate it even more because you're going to see how much work it takes to load it up, get there, set it up, and then come back home. And you only got one night. You're going to think like, this is awful.
2: Yeah. You're not going to be enjoying
1: at
2: it
1: at all. You don't even have time to enjoy it.
0: And I think that, you know, if it were just me, it would be so much easier to do. But when you're doing it for your wife and for a kid, then you take a lot of stuff that you really don't even need. You know, you overdo it, and that creates all that work. Now, look, for me, for example, if it were just me, I could crawl in that sucker, grab me a couple of, maybe make a couple of sandwiches or something, run up there. I don't even need sheets for the bed.
1: Right.
0: Just throw me right in the old bed. I'll sleep, get up the next morning. You know, oh, boy, it feels good to be in the great outdoors, you know, and have myself a sandwich and come home.
1: I just feel like you guys are creating a lot of stress for one night.
0: Well, we'll see.
1: I mean, everything that you have got to get together for one night.

0: is a lot.
1: Yeah, yeah, yeah. Again, primarily because of who's going. Not necessarily for me, but still you have to prepare for it. Now, you're right. It's a lot.
0: It is a lot.
1: It's a lot.
0: And how long is the drive?
1: I don't know. Maybe an hour.
0: Okay.
1: Something like that.
0: Yeah.
1: Yeah. It's just north.
0: You know, so a couple hours?
1: Longmont, up in that area.
0: Yeah. All right.
1: Yeah. So an hour 15. I mean, you're in a camper, taking just a little bit longer probably, right?
0: Yeah. Yeah.
1: All right, well,
0: this is exciting.
1: Big weekend. I'll give you an update on Monday.
0: This is very, very exciting.
1: All right, folks. Also exciting today

0: 15, 20 minutes or something like that.
1: Okay.
0: We debuted it early. It's from the Toy Story 5. It really does sound like something that belongs in Toy Story.
1: Right? Are you going to document this adventure? What do you mean? This adventure. I want you to document some stuff.
0: I'll document it a little bit.
1: Yeah, it would really like if you could get one of those. Like,
0: most of it's going to be on the road.
1: Most your hours?
0: We'll spend 3 hours on the road. And I know our crew. I mean, by the time, if we say, babe, here's the deal. I'd like to pack her up and be out of here by 10 a.m. tomorrow morning to get up there, right? Well, we won't leave the house till 4 p.m. It'll be dark by the time we get there.
1: Well, have it ready to go tonight.
0: I've got it almost ready now.
1: Okay, good. Yeah.
0: I've got a plan. But that doesn't always happen.
1: It doesn't always happen.
0: No. I mean, she is a very late person.
1: But here's what I was thinking. Maybe set up a tripod, you know, with your phone, and we want to see you live in action doing camping.
0: Yeah.
1: Yeah, we want to see it. You
0: see me starting the fire.
1: Right?
0: Get that fire going.
1: We want to see you flipping burgers.
0: And in case a bear comes out of the background from around a tree and waves at the camera and comes after me.
1: That'd be great.
0: Oh, it'd be a great video.
1: Go viral.
0: Yeah. Or I come up on a big rattlesnake.
1: Yeah.
0: And then it's me against him, man.
1: Exactly.
0: Yeah,
1: and you wrangle him. Come on, man. Yeah, and then you skin him and make boots.
0: Yeah.
1: Yeah. Yeah.
0: I expect all this to happen.
1: It could happen. You never know, BJ.
0: Taylor Swift will play you that new song coming up in about 15 or 20 minutes. Stand by for that world premiere. I could

0: Chitty Chitty Morning Show. Wasn't you telling me about the guy that dumped in that diesel?
1: Yeah, so here's what happened. He had an RV, right? And he was loading up, you know, he's getting gas or whatever. And I guess he was screwing with the valve on his RV. And all his sewage ran out and went into a tank, a diesel tank. And all of that is now spoiled.
0: If you've never been into Camping World like me, okay, you're learning that after you go out for a weekend or whatever, you've got to dump, okay? Now, dump your dump is what you got to do, okay? You got to get rid of the waste. And so you look for places that are, you know, especially take this, all right? And then you pay a fee. How does a person pull into a gas station and just find a big old, you know, like a valve cover on the top of the concrete and drop a pipe in there and just unload there?
1: I don't think that's what happened.
0: Said it was at a gas station.
1: I understand. I think what he was messing with his own valve. I don't know if he intentionally did it or if it was a mistake. I thought from the story I read that he was just screwing with it, like either trying to tighten it or something while he was standing there, and he accidentally let it loose and it went and it drained down there. That's how I thought the story read.
0: Well, I thought that he pulled in. And dumped into the tank.
1: Because
0: you know, you see those when you pull into a gas station.
1: Yeah.
0: The covers that go to those large tanks underground. So I figured he pulled in there, took the top off of one of those,
1: and then
0: stuck a hose in there and drained.
1: I mean, that makes more sense,
0: doesn't
1: it?
0: Drained it in there.
1: That makes more sense. But from the picture that I saw, he was right at a gas pump. But maybe, I mean, that makes more sense. That he was like, we got to get rid of this stuff.
0: Yeah.
1: Yeah.
0: Yeah. And thinking, and he might have even thought that that's what these holes are for. But you could pull into a gas station. It's kind of dumb to think. But he might have been thinking that way, too. I feel like he dumped it that way, though.
1: Here's what it says, okay? It says, the RV driver accidentally emptied their Blackwater, their sewage tank, into an underground diesel storage tank at the Maverick gas station in Montrose, Colorado. The costly mix-up occurred when the driver opened a large access cover metal for fuel deliveries instead of using the station's designated free RV dump station. So he did go there to dump it, but he just put it in the wrong hole.
2: He thought he was doing the right thing.
1: Yeah, he did. Wasn't doing it as like an idiot, like, you know, like a, I mean, as a, well, he was an idiot, but not as a jerk, like, I'm just going to open this. We're going to, he thought he was using the dumpster, but he was using the
0: which you would think would be clearly marked.
1: And locked or something, right?
0: Clearly marked.
1: Wouldn't you think it would be harder to get a fuel?
0: I've never tried to take one of those off. I think they take that wrench that you use when the water people come to your house.
1: Yeah, that's what you would think.
0: I've got one of those wrenches, by the way.
1: My God.
0: Yeah, I might want to keep one of those in the RV just in case I need to dump into a diesel tank somewhere.
1: The incident, which happened over Memorial Day weekend, forced the station to immediately shut down all of its diesel pumps because the contamination occurred right after the underground tank had been fully restocked with fresh diesel. The gas station lost thousands of gallons of fuel and was required a hazardous, hazmat situation, and they had to have it professionally cleaned.
0: This guy's going to get the bill for that.
1: Oh, yeah,
0: you know?
1: Right? Yeah.
0: We're talking thousands of dollars. This thing could run up to $50,000,
1: $75,000
0: on him.
1: That's a lot of money.
0: Just one stupid boom, right? Dump of your tank.
1: It's like, is it this one or is it this one?
0: It ruined all the gas. And it just got filled up. With
1: I just
0: diesel.
1: Don't know how a guy can get it that mixed up.
0: I don't. You got it.
1: You know what it's like? It's like thinking there's a birthday party this Saturday instead of next Saturday.
0: Yeah, I guess so. I guess you're right. It can happen.
1: It reminds me of, and I know I've told this story way too much, but I just kick myself. It's when I got to LAX and I was like, yeah, I have a flight back to Denver. And she's like, no, you don't. You have a flight from Denver to LAX today. It's like, what? No, I'm already here.
0: Yeah, some things I have to scratch my head on.
1: Well,
0: it's
1: everybody,
0: like, really? How's that happen?
1: Everybody scratches their head at everybody, trust
0: me.
1: Yeah,
0: all right. Well, this guy, he really made a mistake. This thing's going to cost him, I'll bet you, at least $75,000. All that gasoline that's in there. Mm-hmm. Plus, how expensive is it to get the hazmat people out there?
1: Maybe their insurance will cover it. Jeez. Who knows? I don't know. That is crazy. Poor guy. Aww.
0: BJ and Jamie Morning Show coming up at 8:05. We have tickets for Mumford & Sons. That show is tomorrow at CU. Mumford & Sons at 8:05. The new Taylor Swift will do it next.
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0: traffic pretty light coming into downtown Denver. Just a little slowing on South 25 between 70 and Spear. 70 looks fine both directions through the city. Even into Commerce City, just a little bit of slowing on 270 both ways right where you're exiting at Vasquez. No big delays on 76 out of Brighton. That's a nice trip through downtown. As you're coming into Arvada, you're going to have a little bit of slowing on 76 westbound between 25 and Federal. They cleared up a problem on 6th at Federal. All lanes are open there. And heading into the tech center, no delays either side of 25 so far. I'm Claire Beverly with Denver Traffic.
1: BJ
2: and Jamie
1: on Ellis.
3: All right. You know, Toy Story 5, it's going to be out on the 19th, June 19th, in theaters everywhere. This thing is much anticipated. It's going to be huge.
4: It will be huge. All the Toy Stories, you know.
3: Some of the best written stuff there is.
4: Pretty
3: right?
4: funny, yeah.
3: It's good stuff. Just the one-liners, innuendo, everything about it, man. Toy Story's great. Number five on the way. Now, this time it's different. Taylor Swift's involved.
4: I mean, you got a friend in me is hard to beat, right?
3: Yeah.
4: You know, that's just a great...
3: It's catchy, perfect.
4: Yeah, just a great song.
3: Perfect.
4: But, I mean, I will say this is a great kickoff for Taylor because I guess Taylor wants to go back to country, and BJ's theory, and maybe mine, is that she's really, really jealous of Langley.
3: Yeah, that Ella Langley girl that's out there choosing cowboys.
4: Yeah.
3: Yeah, she's really
4: Texas,
3: jealous of her.
4: Tennessee.
3: And she knows she's about to take over in that genre, and she's not going to let that happen, man.
4: She's like, I want back in, because that's where she started. Anyway, so this has a little twang to it, I'm not going to lie, but I like it.
3: This is from Toy Story 5, which is out on the 19th.
5: Turn it off! I can't! It's unresponded! I have plastic fingers! It's good to be back.
3: Yeah, it is. And Taylor Swift.
1: This is an Odyssey World premiere.
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0: 4, 2, 3. Tay-Tay. What do you think? What do you think? It sounds like it would fit
1: That's
0: perfectly for the movie.
1: Let me read some of the comments, if you don't mind. Okay. Yuck, this song is garbage.
0: All right, not the way we wanted to start. Okay.
1: Please don't play this one as well 1,000 times a day.
0: Yes, we are.
1: Number two, that song sucks.
0: Okay, not so good. Not so good yet.
1: This song is the definition of phoning it in. It's got nothing going on.
0: I love it too.
1: Is anyone else tired of Taylor just talk singing? It's the worst.
0: We're not off to a great start here.
1: I mean, listen.
0: Look, the song is a smash. Why? Because the movie is going to be a smash.
1: And it's
0: okay?
1: cute.
0: And it's cute. It's clever. And I'm sure when you see it with a cartoon, it makes a lot of sense.
1: Somebody said, oh, God, please tell me this song is only going to be played today and never again. Somebody else wrote.
0: No, we can't say that.
1: The best thing I can say about this new song is it's super short.
0: Yeah, well, it is short. It is short.
1: Somebody else just wrote, wow, so gay.
0: Wow. Well, it's Pride Month.
1: It is. Yeah.
0: So what's the problem?
2: And it's not Ophelia.
0: Yeah. Okay. Yeah, it's not Ophelia.
1: I love that my dad just called me to tell me you were going to play it and I needed to tune in. He knows what a fan I am.
0: Aww. Aww. See, now there you go.
1: Okay, here's one. I love it. Okay.
0: All right.
1: We got a positive one.
0: All right. Keep them rolling,
1: they're
0: folks.
1: They're rolling in. They're rolling
0: in. By the way, speaking of dad there, not a word around my house about Father's Day.
1: When is it?
0: It's in a couple of weeks.
1: Oh, it is?
0: Yeah, I think it's, what, a week from Sunday or something like that?
1: Oh,
0: isn't it coming up next week, right?
2: Yep.
0: Father's Day, on the horizon. Not a word. Starting to get a little worried around the house. I mean, what would you like this year? Anything you've been wanting, you know?
1: Well, what do you expect?
0: Nothing.
1: Yeah, because you always
0: every
1: say,
0: year.
1: I'm not her mom.
0: It's every year. I'm just reminding everybody that it's Father's Day coming up, okay?
2: It's June 21st.
0: Yeah, it's 2 weeks away.
2: Yeah, 2 weeks.
0: 2 weeks away.
1: Right. Let's hear. Here's your gay guy here texting in. We don't want that new Taylor song.
0: Well, tough.
1: Somebody said, wow, that was not good. You guys, it's cute. Oh, no.
0: I think it's perfect for the movie.
1: We just need the movie to give it legs.
0: Yeah, you got to throw a little cartoons in there, and it's a great song.
1: And by the way, I mean, the thing is, it's going to take off anyway, because there's enough.
0: It's going to be huge.
1: Yeah, right?
0: It's going to be huge.
1: Yeah.
0: Movie's going to be huge. We did nail something a couple of days ago, though. Yesterday, I saw several posts about Post Malone. The record company, record label, debating stepping in to get him some help.
1: Yeah, the New York Post even wrote an article yesterday.
0: We nailed that, didn't we?
1: Yeah.
0: We saw this video about 3 days ago. I think it was either Tuesday or Wednesday show. And we talked about it and put it on our Facebook page. He looks awful. And it's not the fact that he's sitting down on stage. You know, Janet Jackson used to cry at every show. They all have their little act. And I guess he does that a lot. But his whole mannerisms and everything about his physique, everything about him looks awful.
1: Well, he was
0: awful.
1: Walking in a circle. And like Carson said last time we talked about this, it's like he didn't know where he was.
2: He looks lost.
1: Yeah.
2: Yeah.
1: He didn't know where he was on stage. He just was walking around like, you know how, like, if you're like coming out of anesthesia or something, you're like, whoa, where am I? Whoa.
2: Exactly.
0: Yeah. He looks like somebody that's not bathed in a week.
1: I agree with that, too.
0: I mean, he looks nasty.
1: He does. Yeah,
0: I mean,
1: all of it.
0: You got to figure, he smells awful.
1: And I just love that guy. He's so freaking talented. And he seems, I don't know him, never met him, but I've watched a couple of documentaries about him. And like the fact that he sat at lunch by himself every single day when he was in school, he was the outcast. Nobody sat at lunch with him. And I just felt so sorry for him. And that's why I felt like now he's just so nice to everybody. But he does get to go, haha, you guys wouldn't sit with me at lunch.
2: Yeah.
1: And his dad like was the... they had like a concession stand at the stadium or something. I forgot what.
0: Yeah, I forgot.
1: But he just, and then he had no money when he went to LA. He slept on a couch of his friends. His parents were pissed that he didn't go to college.
0: He's on a bad path right now.
1: It's just that it was the American dream, really, how it all went down. And just to watch him like lose it all. And I agree, the Amy Winehouse, memories.
0: Yeah.
1: Yeah, it's bad.
0: A lot of comparisons out there to Amy Winehouse that she was so talented, but she was self-destructing every day, and eventually it led to what it led to, and that Post Malone's on the same path, and I agree with it. I do. He looks terrible to me. I'm watching this video. His humped back, shuffling
1: like
0: with
1: gorilla.
0: His feet, going in circles. He's trying to smoke a cigarette. He can't even smoke the cigarette. He just blows on it.
1: Yeah.
0: Because he's just so wasted in this thing. And he's on stage for a concert.
1: Yeah, not singing.
0: And the microphone's down by his knees. And
1: yeah.
0: He can't even, he can't do anything. And everybody in the audience, they're loving it and recording him. It's like, I said this a couple of days ago, how does somebody with the stage manager or somebody there close to him, how do they not go out there and just get him off stage and get him some help?
1: Well, I mean, it sounds like they're going to, right? Is that what you're saying?
0: Well, that's the rumor. Yeah. The rumor is that they've noticed. Well, it's about time, but they've noticed and that the record label's going to step in and say, hey, Bup, you got to get some help. You're not doing so well right now.
1: Yeah, he's not, for sure. So.

Sure. So it looks like a bad path. All right, BJ Jamie Morning Show. Here on a Friday morning, we'll get to tabloid trash. Don't forget, 8:05, Mumford & Sons tickets. 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
0: Alice 1059. And now, Jamie talks about everything. Fun Hollywood news and gossip.
2: Jamie's tabloid trash on Alice 1059.
4: Still some more comments about the new Taylor Swift song. I thought it was sweet, and I can picture it in the movie.
5: Yeah, sweet's a good word.
4: Right?
5: Yeah, it's sweet.
4: It's not bad, and I'm not even a Tay-Tay fan. That's a good one.
5: Yeah.
4: You guys have to remember, cute doesn't always equal great. We didn't say it was great. We said it was cute.
5: Yeah.
4: Cute means mean good, right? I'm not a Swiftie, but I liked it. Oh, that's 4 minutes I'll never get back in my life. Wow. The new Taylor Swift song is cute and seems to fit for a Toy Story movie. Not every song needs to be a grandiose masterpiece. Cute songs can be good, too.
5: I like how you compliment and still slam it at the same time.
4: I know. That's passive-aggressive right
5: Doesn't
4: there.
5: Doesn't have to be a masterpiece, because it's not.
4: Right? But that's okay.
5: That's
4: I like
5: right.
4: it. Yeah, I like it. All right, and we mentioned also Taylor Swift just named the richest female musician in the world at $2 billion. Yep. Richest female musician in the entire world.
5: That's a lot of money.
4: That is a lot of money. And good for you, Travi. Good for you. And now Travi has a piece of the pie, including, I guess she has a house. Well, she has that big penthouse in New York. She has a house in Rhode Island. She has, is the Rhode Island one the one that she bought to be next to that Kennedy?
5: Yeah.
4: Yeah. She has a house in Tennessee. Because she's trying to, you know, go back to country. Makes sense. And then she obviously has a house in California. Yeah. So,
5: but when I hear her $2 billion, now that's a lot of money, okay? And she's done it on her own. This is not money that's been handed
4: it's
5: down to her.
4: It's not family money.
5: This is new money, okay? But then I also start thinking about this Melinda Gates lady. That woman is worth like 30-something billion dollars. Now, think about that magnitude.
4: I know.
5: Is that wild?
4: By the way, I think yesterday Melinda gave away $300 million.
5: Yeah, it's some charity or something,
4: she
5: right?
4: Sure did.
5: She's always giving money away. And then earlier in the week, remember, she bought part of that hockey team.
4: Oh, yeah,
5: she's
4: that's
5: in the
4: right.
5: NHL now.
4: Yeah,
5: yeah,
4: that's true. And, you know, I was, it's funny because I'm thinking about these celebrities and how I have to think about how I play the market, right? The stock market, because you have to be able to lose that money and still be able to live, right? But I'm like, I wonder what it's like just to have, you know, $50 million to gamble on the stocks.
5: Yeah,
4: $50 million.
5: I think you'd trade like this, okay? You call up your guy. Hey, yeah. I'm feeling good about oil today. I think oil's going to go up. Probably about a 1.5 there.
4: Yeah,
5: probably
4: right?
5: in there 1. That's the language you use, right?
4: Yeah.
5: Whereas you and I, like, could you put me? Oh boy, me $40 on Odyssey.
4: Yeah,
5: yeah. $40. You know, I might go to 42 if it looks hot to you.
4: Yeah. Well, like SpaceX is going to come out at $134 a share.
5: No, give me one.
4: Right? Exactly. And so you have to think about $134 a share. And you're like, how many can I get? And,
5: yeah,
4: you know,
5: yeah.
4: And then here's Taylor. This is why the rich get richer, right? She can just throw, you know, $50 million on SpaceX at $134 a share. And then it's going to come into a $1 trillion company.
5: And she doesn't have to even sit there because she's got people, right?
4: Yeah.
5: She doesn't have to sit there at the computer waiting for this thing to drop.
4: I know.
5: No, she's got people on the inside. They just pick up the phone and they've called. They've got it where you and I have to work for it.
4: I'm telling you what, BJ, life is not fair. The rich just keep getting richer.
5: I'll never play her music again.
4: And now, Matt,
5: this is making me angry.
4: And not
5: okay?
4: only did somebody with $2 billion get engaged to a football stud, but he's also worth like $60 million.
5: So we're asking everyone, do not go to that Toy Story movie.
4: Oh, my
5: God. You're putting money in her pocket.
4: Lord. At least she seems like a nice girl, you know? I mean, she doesn't seem...
5: Nah, she seems like somebody that we would be tough to live with. For me.
4: What makes you think that?
5: I just do. I think she'd be high maintenance, man.
4: Her?
5: Yeah, I
4: feel like she has cats. She's down to earth. She bakes cookies.
5: You nailed it with the first thing, cats. She comes in with 20 cats. You got these little cat litter boxes all over the house? No, man, I don't want that.
4: She's like, what, 37? She needs to get at it with having a baby.
5: Yeah, she does. She needs to get with it and get rid of those cats.
4: Yeah, because I'm telling you what.

0: But, you know, it seems like a great idea to have cats until you have a kid, and then you're like, ugh.
1: Yeah, what was I thinking?
0: Exactly. All right, I don't know where we were going. Oh, she's 36?
2: Okay. Yep.
0: She's got a good year with some good eggs. But then after about 37, they start wearing walkers. Like, oh, I gotta get down there to the sperm. Yeah. I'm 37-year-old eggs. Oh, there the sperm is. Okay, hey, let's hook up. Oh, God, my back.
1: They are old. They're old.
0: They are. They are indeed. All right, anyway. Russell Wilson had his first day at CBS Sports NFL. And I just, I don't know why I noticed this, because I thought, this is what concerns me with Russell Wilson. I worry about him talking about him a lot. And I counted that he said I like 8 times. I did this. I am. But anyway, that's just me. Here it is, number one.
3: You know, to play 14 years, you know, people thought I could never do it. To play 14 years and to have, you know, some amazing, amazing years, some amazing days in Seattle in particular. Those 10 years in Seattle were special. But I think also, too, you know, God's perfect timing, it shows up. And to be here on set, to be a partner of CBS, I just think I love the game of football. I'm obsessed, guys. So to continue to talk about the game of football, share that with the world, share with my knowledge, experiences, highs and lows. I've been through everything. There's not much I haven't been through. And but I've also know that there's constant learning and constant growing. I got the best crew to learn from. So it's going to be great, and I'm excited about it.
1: You can tell he doesn't do TV very much, though.
0: No.
1: You can tell that he's a rookie, that
0: he's nervous.
1: That he's very nervous. He's talking really fast, stringing all of his words together. You can tell.
0: Yeah, he'll get natural later.
1: Yeah, he'll settle down just a bit. He was all pumped up yesterday.
0: And that toupee, I don't know if I like it or not, but he is wearing a toupee. And I think Jeremy Hubbard does a better job with his toupee.
1: Yeah.
0: Jeremy Hubbard's looks more natural. Russell's is like, I don't know.
1: I don't think, I would say there's a lot of people hearing the Jeremy, that rumor, you know, for the first time this morning.
0: Oh, it's no rumor.
1: Well, I'm just saying, that he wears a toupee on set. Yeah.
0: Nobody knows. Hubba Hubba Hubbard? I don't mind. Listen, it looks good. The way he blends the sides.
1: Yeah.
0: You don't even notice that. So he's like,
1: you can't tell.
0: He's got that clown hair, you know, where it goes around like this.
1: Yeah.
0: And so then he just has that.
1: That clown hair around the sides is called the cul-de-sac.
0: The cul-de-sac. Yeah. So he has a natural. This is Jeremy Hubbard we're talking about, and I don't feel
1: sweetheart of a man. He really is.
0: I don't know why he's deserving this right now. But anyway, so then he just. So according to his wife, it's like you have to lick the back of the toupee because it's like those pasties that you wear, you know, for if you don't want to wear a bra.
1: Yeah.
0: You kind of lick it and then they stick on. You know?
1: Well, when you go to bed at night, it hangs right there next to you on the wall. They have a little stick thing and you put it right there.
2: Slap it up there.
1: Yeah. And then the next morning, just boom, pop it on and go.
0: Well, he has to lick it.
1: It's a pop and go.
0: He has to lick it and then he pops it on.
1: Pop it and go.
0: And then he blends it.
1: Yeah. And they do a great job. You can't tell
2: it's flawless when you watch.
0: I love you, Jeremy.
1: He's a good guy, too. He really is. Wears it well.
0: He does. He does wear it well. All right. There's this guy. His name is James Handy. I don't know James Handy. I guess he's been in a buttload of, I don't know him, obviously, but I don't know who he is. He died at the age of 81. I guess he's been in a buttload of movies, 150 film and TV movies, but he's always like that little side piece.
1: I have the TMZ audio.
0: Oh,
1: you
0: do? Okay, yeah. I'd love it. Thank you.
4: Tonight, authorities are identifying the man who died in a fatal stabbing in Tarzana as actor James Handy. The LAPD says Handy was stabbed yesterday morning in a residential area by his girlfriend's son. Investigators say the suspect called police and turned himself in when officers arrived at the scene. The 81-year-old actor made appearances in Jumanji, Top Gun Maverick, and Arachnophobia.
1: His girlfriend's son.
2: Yeah.
1: This reminds me of that whole, Rob Reiner, right?
2: Reiner.
1: Rob Reiner and his wife. Remember the son? The son did that one?
0: Yeah, that was
1: And awesome. Now you got the same situation here.
0: It's the girlfriend's son.
1: Girlfriend's son.
0: You guys would recognize him if you saw him.
1: Oh, yeah.
0: You know, but, that is just, We're going to find out. It's going to be another drug situation.
1: Absolutely.
0: Yep. He was on meth or something.
1: Strung out.
0: Yeah.
1: Strung out.
0: Awful. And then finally, Shaquille O'Neal's getting a lot of heat. He named what the best all-time NBA, in the history of NBA, what the top five starting lineup would look like. Okay, here's what he said. He said Steph Curry at number one. Kobe Bryant at number two. I mean, Steph is great, but I don't know. Michael Jordan, number three, he put him.
1: Yeah, but he's just doing the starting lineup, so.
0: I know, but I think he was doing it too. I know he's saying the starting lineup, but people feel like he was putting it in one, two, three, four, five as well. I know there's five players on the court. I understand
1: Right. That's the way I took it.
0: It goes like this. Anyway, Tim Duncan at four, and then he put himself on the list at number five.
1: I think he belongs on the list.
0: He was
1: the Shaq, man.
0: Yeah, I mean.
1: Yeah, I think he belongs there.
0: He and Kobe were good together.
1: No, LeBron.
0: I saw that. Yeah. What a snub. They must not like each other, right?
1: Yeah, no LeBron.
0: Yeah, I thought that was funny, too. All right, I'm done. There you go. Tablet track.
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6: Little busy now coming out of Brighton on westbound 76. Just before you get to 85 is where you start to slow. Once you get past 88, then it's a pretty good drive through downtown. And then slow again on West 76 from Federal on your way into Arvada. 70, a little slow out of Aurora. Stop and go coming off of Pena over toward 270. But beyond that, a good trip through downtown and heading into Arvada. No delays in the tech center. 25 looks great both ways, even into downtown. No big jams on 25 and looks good on E470 and C470. I'm Claire Beverly with Denver Traffic.

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0: DJ Jamie Morning Show here on a Friday. The weekend is almost here. It's going to be hot this weekend, though. Very hot. Very hot.
1: So hot. Yeah.
0: Yep. What the heck? It's almost summer, right?
1: It's a great weekend for Waterworld.
0: Yeah.
1: Or Images. All of them.
0: Yeah.
1: Finally.
0: Yeah. Camping. Anything you want
1: to
0: do.
1: Actually, let me just
0: get outdoors.
1: The great outdoors, like you, BJ. You're like.

0: because you want to have it done for the judging on Sunday. So Saturday's a big day too, but it started raining. Started raining on him on a like a Thursday night and never let up.
1: All that work. I'd be so mad.
0: Here's the thing with the chalk art. When it rains, it's over. Show's over, yeah. You know? And yeah. It rained all the way into Saturday. Pretty much canceled the thing. And but when even a drizzle. They can't even put up with that chalk on the asphalt.
1: Yeah, so it's the 6th and 7th. Where are you saying it is?
2: It's off between 13th Avenue and 12th Avenue.
1: Okay, got it. All right, so that's where it is. It's really cool to take the kids, see all, I mean, because you can't believe these people can just do this on the sidewalk with chalk. It's super cool.
0: Solid.
1: The Greeley Blues Jam is going on, Lakewood's Rockin' Block Party, and it says then it's free fishing this weekend. Did you see that? Free fishing. And also the other big thing is Mumford & Sons, which we have tickets to give away at 8:05 this morning.
0: Coming up in just a bit. Today is a big day for donuts. It's National Donut Day. I feel like Donut Day comes around more than once a year, though.
1: I do, too.
0: Know. Yeah, I feel like they kind of throw donuts in there when we have an off week.
1: Yeah, I feel like you're right.
0: You know what I'm saying?
1: Yeah.
0: All right, so Dunkin' Donuts. I had no idea. You know how Trader Joe's has those tote bags that take off?
1: Oh, our buddy Carson, he loves those.
0: Yeah, awesome. You like the Trader Joe bags?
2: Oh, yeah, even like the mini ones?
0: Yeah, and they say they sell on eBay for a big price. I don't know if that's true or not. But anyway, Dunkin' Donuts has something they debuted, I think, last year or the year before. And they have these bags. One's called a crossbody. It's called the Iced Coffee Crossbody Bag.
1: And it's super cute, by the way. It actually looks like a coffee cup.
0: Yeah.
1: With a straw in it.
0: $98.
1: It's super cute.
0: But they say they resell for hundreds of dollars. I don't know. And they sell out fast. Well, they've got them on sale starting today for National Donut Day. And they'll only be there, you know, while supplies last.
1: Now, I don't know what outfit I have that requires me wearing across my breast and my, you know, like right here.
0: Yeah.
1: A coffee cup kind of tilted sideways because it's crossbody. So tilted sideways, I have to take the lid off with a straw on it and put my, you know, stuff in it. I don't know what outfit I pair that with.
0: No, I'm with you. Yeah. I'm with you. I'm looking at the bag right now and it looks a little cumbersome. It doesn't really look like it fits any wardrobe, to be honest, but people go for this crap simply because, I guess, supply and demand. You know, only a few people have them. It will stand out when you see somebody on the street, so maybe that's the reason here.
1: Now, you brought up, what's it called, Trader Joe's? I have a warning. Warning. Whoop.
0: Over at Trader?
1: Oh, this is bad.
0: What's going on at Trader?
1: This is bad. All right, so you know, we've just now been learning about gut health, right? Cortisol levels, right? And now the big push is fiber. Nobody is getting enough fiber because of processed foods. So everybody's all backed up. It's just a problem in America. Well, the nice people at Trader Joe's are like, okay, not everybody's going to eat an apple. Nobody wants to drink, you know, mix fiber in their drinks, all that stuff.
0: Right.
1: We're going to make some candy. We're going to make gummy worms with fiber in them. And then that way, even teenagers naturally want a gummy worm and they want to have, they'll get fiber naturally. What they forgot to tell people is they put a S ton of fiber in it. And there's,
0: so they over-fibered?
1: Oh my God.
0: Yeah.
1: In fact, listen to this. So the fiber candy, sweet and sour candy, gummy worms, have 14 grams of fiber in every 8 worms. That's more than half that you need by, you know, recommended standards.
0: Wow. Yeah.
1: So a lot of people, you know, gummy worms are easy to eat, right? So easy. And so then if you eat even like the whole bag, they're saying like teenagers are having problems because they're, you know, they're eating it as candy.
0: Yeah.
1: And they're eating the whole bag. And some people have even had like such horrible cramping, teenagers, that they have to go to the ER because they don't know what's going on.
0: The gummy worms put them in the ER?
1: Because of cramping, because they didn't know what was going on.
0: Man, Trader Joe's, they seem to be always in the news with something.
1: They were just trying to do a good thing and give people candy fiber.
0: Well, you would think that the manufacturer would know what the levels of the fiber is, because that's the reason they're doing it.
1: Well, I mean, it's on the back, but it's, you know, it's that weird back thing that you never really read. And so people are exploding.
0: Well, if you put it in a food that people like to overconsume,

0: then that's the problem
1: that
0: right there.
1: The
0: you got to combine fiber with something that people hate and they won't eat very much of it, right?
1: Exactly.
0: That's how you got to do fiber.
1: Well, that's why that was the concept is we will give kids these gummies because, you know, even kids, I'm sure you've had it happen to your son, they don't drink enough water, all that stuff, and they get backed up and they're like, look, here is a fun can't. Next thing you know, oh my God.
0: See, for you, Carson, that would be like putting fiber in vodka.
1: Right. No, that's a great point.
0: You'd be a squirty guy, man.
1: Or in Truly's.
0: Yeah, in Truly's.
1: What if they put fiber in Truly's?
0: Yeah, loaded that baby up.
2: Because I have no self-control. So.
0: Yeah, you have about 10 of those.
1: Yeah, he wouldn't even see the game. In the Avalanche game, he'd be in the toilet. Yeah. That's true.
0: You'd be there the entire time.
1: Oh, my God.
0: BJ, Jamie, Morning Show, next, right after this song, we will give you Mumford & Sons tickets. Next, promise.

0: BJ and Jamie
1: on Alice.
2: It was not your fault but mine, and it was your heart on the line.
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3: Folsom Field.
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0: place, either side of 25 through the tech center, even into downtown. It's looking good. Earlier, we had a crash on 6th at Federal. That's been moved out of your way. I'm Claire Beverly with Denver Traffic.
1: That's funny. Makes you laugh.
2: BJ and Jamie.
1: Oh, they're just funny.
3: I love BJ and Jamie.
1: Super funny.
3: Jamie's crazy. I love it.
1: I love that Jamie is so real. She's like, she embodies what women are.
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0: you see the pictures of Madonna performing yesterday in New York City?
1: I did not.
0: Madonna, 67 years old, performing yesterday for a Pride event in New York City.
1: They love her.
0: They have her up on a building. I don't know. It's one of the levels of the building. It's up there, though. And then there's a glass barrier. Well, she gets on top of the barrier, comes over it with her leg, and people are screaming, "No, Grandma, no! Don't!"
1: They didn't yell that for her, did they?
0: Yeah, they did. Yeah, they did. This says right
1: That's
0: here, quote,
1: nice.
0: Quote, "The way I screamed, I said, 'Madonna, no, don't,' because it looked like she was going to jump."
1: Oh, but they didn't say Grandma.
0: Yeah, yeah. No, they do. I got to keep going here.

0: I was scared to death for her. I was like, Grandma, no. Oh, my God. Oh, no. Right here. Look.
1: Grandma.
2: Wow. That doesn't seem very nice, does it?
0: That's why I bring it up, Jamie.
2: Because I thought the LGBTQTRSTVWXYZ, I thought,
0: let me tell you something,
2: everybody loved her.
0: Well, they love grandmas. That's so, everybody loves a grandma. Come
2: not,
0: on.
2: She's not even a grandma.
0: It's not a bad thing.
2: She's not even a grandma.
0: Grandma, right?
2: I don't think she's a grandma.
0: I saw the pictures. I thought she looked pretty darn good. She's 67 years old. 67 these days is like 57, really. But she looks pretty darn good up there, I thought.
2: She's very flexible. I'm watching
0: the video.
2: She's
0: very flexible, yeah. And she's able to put that leg ahead. Well, I don't think I can put my leg. No, I can't do that.
2: Yeah, she looks
0: so
2: good.
0: I think she looks pretty
2: that's
0: good.
2: That's sad.
0: Yeah, wow. Yeah. But she did a pride event yesterday, and the people loved her.
2: You know what is sad is this Rob Dart. What's the guy from Ridiculousness?
3: Rob Dyrdek. Yeah.
2: I want to make sure I say it right. Rob Dyrdek, I don't know if you know who he is, BJ, if you ever watch Ridiculousness.
0: I've never seen it.
2: Okay, well, Ridiculousness, it is on all the time. I mean, there's not a channel you can't see it, right? It just, and it's played for 20 years, doesn't it feel like?
3: They literally play it all day, every day.
2: Yeah, and my son and I used to watch it together because he loved it, because my son loved to skateboard. And Rob Dyrdek, basically, like he put a bunch of skate parks all over the country. He's just really famous. He had a reality TV show with this guy, like Big or whatever his name was.
3: Robin Big.
2: Yeah, it was really great. It was really funny, and they had a reality show. He's really famous, but they shut down Ridiculousness. It had its last episode, although the reruns are still going. My God, I just watched one the other day.
3: Yeah,
2: you know, I mean, you can't get away from it. Anyway. They shut down, but what he's known for is watching people like hit their testicles.
0: Yeah.
2: You know, they fall down, they hit their testicles. Like, it seems like a lot of testicle hits.
0: Is it kind of like America's Funniest Videos?
2: Yes, but more painful.
0: Okay.
3: Yes, yeah. Way more painful.
0: Gotcha.
2: But it's exactly like that.
0: Different level.
2: He hosts it, but it is definitely painful.
0: All right.
2: I mean, and like people do scorpions all the time where their feet come over their head accidentally. Because the way they fall, scorpion, that's what it's called. So he's decided, out of nowhere, you guys, he's decided to be a motivational speaker. After Ridiculousness ended, I think he got really bored because, you know, he has that huge studio and all that stuff. And he decided to be a motivational speaker, and it's just not working. It's not working at all. And here's a little example of what he talks about.
4: You know, I like to think the path to happiness is continuously calibrating the real you to the ideal you. You know, it's like you have these expectations of these future experiences of how you want time to be. But when you actually experience it, you judge it against what's actually real versus what was ideal. And that calibration of continuously understanding who you actually are versus who you wish you were is your path to fulfillment.
2: It's throwing everybody off. It is throwing everybody off.
0: He's motivational speaker. He doesn't even look like one.
2: Well, and he's funny. Like, he's a Waka Waka guy. Like, you know him as funny, right? Like, he always like does the little jokes on the show, and he was so funny with Big. And now he's just sitting at a desk, and I'm sure he's going to be, you know, trying to sell us something probably here shortly, you know? But, oh, my God. And he's getting hazed so bad. People are like, where's the scorpion move?
0: You know, if he gets successful at this, though, it's going to change everything for him because he's going to look so diversified.
2: Well, yeah, if it works.
0: If it works for him. Kind of like Spencer Pratt right now.
2: That is a great example.
0: I mean, he's the same thing. We hated that guy.
2: Yeah.
0: He was such a douche. This guy was terrible when he was on TV on the reality show. What was that again? The Hills. The Hills. People did not like him. They thought he was so pompous.
2: He was.
0: And now look at him. The guy makes a lot of sense, and he's a serious candidate for mayor of Los Angeles.
2: I guess I should look at it that way. That's a good point.
0: Actually, you know, if this guy can pull this off.
2: I don't know, but I love Rob. Rob's funny. Now Rob's sitting at behind a desk. I mean, he skateboards, for God's sake.
3: Yeah, he's got a button-up shirt on. That's
2: where he lost me, right? Where's his hat sideways? He's not wearing his hat sideways.
0: Maybe the hat sideways and all the funky videos and being really fun. Maybe that's more of an act for him.
2: I it was his lifestyle.
0: Maybe the real him is a little different.
2: No,
3: can't get over it, man.
2: I think he had.
0: Well, this is serious stuff that he's doing right there.
2: I understand. Well, I'm just saying, he used to be a former professional skateboarder. He was on MTV. He's worth like $200 million.
0: Wow.
2: He's super fun, and we love him. And I think he had a stroke because I told you that one time. So when I dated, his name is Jason Curtis, and he rode for Suzuki, right? And he put his knee down in a circle really fast on super bikes. He raced them, and he was really pompous. I mean, so cocky because, oh, I ride for Suzuki. I'm a super biker on the tour. Anyway, and so then he had a horrible accident, and he hit his head, and then he was the nicest guy ever.
0: Yeah.
2: It happens.
0: Yeah.
2: You know?
0: It can go both ways.
2: So I think Rob hit his head enough times that now he's just different. Right? Don't they talk about people hitting their head and then speaking Spanish or something?
0: Yeah, well, look at Gary Busey. Well,
2: see, nicest guy
0: Gary
2: ever.
0: Gary Busey. Nicest, he's a great guy right now.
2: Exactly. Yeah. I don't know. It's just bizarre.
0: BJ Jamie Morning Show. Happy Friday. The weekend.

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2: Turn it off! I can't! It's already spotted! And I have plastic fingers! Oh. It's good to be back.
3: Jamie!
4: 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Nothing!
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0: Toy Story 5 out in 2 weeks. 2 weeks from today, in fact. All right, there you go. That's the new Taylor Swift world premiere right here at the Odyssey world premiere. That is I Knew It, I Knew You.
1: I am getting the most random text from my friend. And you know how you learn something wacky every day?
0: Yeah.
1: Just, I mean, like out of the blue. Well, my friend just sent me this video about octopuses. Now, yeah. I know it's a Friday and you'd think like, hey, what are your plans? He'd send me something like that. No, but he sent me a video and it's true. I looked it up. It's not AI. And there is an octopus out there. There's actually a couple of species and they have autonomous wieners.
0: I think there are some men out there with that.
1: The detachable autonomous wieners? Oh, yeah. Oh, they're dirty. Yeah.
0: I really do. Yeah. I don't think it's just an octopus. I think there are human beings that's capable of doing that.
1: You guys, this is the craziest thing. So these autonomous octopuses, is this, they keep their wiener in a pocket, right? Like over here in a side pocket.
2: Yeah.
1: And then all of a sudden they see a hot octopus, octopusy. Oh. Anyway, they see one of those octopi. And she's over there, and they're like, woo, yeah, she hot.
0: Yeah.
1: Right? Yeah, let's go. So all of a sudden, he pushes a button or something, I don't know, in his brain, and it shoots out of his side,
0: yeah.
1: And then it goes towards the hot chick, the hot, I'll go with pie, don't worry, octopi, and it shoots it out, and then she's like, whoa, what the hell was that? Next thing you know, she's pregnant.
0: Comes out of nowhere. Just comes out of nowhere.
1: Is that weird?
0: It's an old pocket pecker. Yeah, comes right out of there. Boom! And before you know it, she's smiling.
1: They're both
0: smoking.
1: Well, or she got her eye put out.
0: Yeah.
1: I mean, how do we know?
0: Yeah.
1: I mean, how does it know where to go?
0: I got a friend just like that.
1: He's
0: a pocket pal.
1: It's so random to me that we have this animal on this planet.
0: I thought an octopus... What, which animal is it that is both sexes?
1: A worm?
0: I don't know. I thought an octopus was.
1: Doesn't a worm not need another worm?
0: I don't know.
1: They just.
2: I don't know
0: the worm deal. I'm not up to a date on worms. I'm not up to date on octopus either.
1: Me either. Yeah, but
0: I thought an octopus could go either way.
1: You mean go either way or
0: both sexes?
1: Oh, wow. Yeah.
0: Both sexes.
1: Wow.

0: maybe, but maybe it's not.
1: Well, maybe it's the one that shoots off their wiener and then all of a sudden he's a girl.
0: Could be.
1: I mean, that makes sense.
0: Wiener come flying back at you.
1: Because I don't think it returns.
0: I'm just saying. I don't
1: know.
0: You know,
1: I think it's a one-time dilly. I don't know, you guys.
0: No, it's got to come home.
1: No, I don't think it does.
0: I think it does.
1: I don't think
0: it's got to come home. It's got to be a string attached or something.
2: Yeah, like a yo-yo.
1: No, I don't think it
0: goes
1: comes
0: out
1: back.
0: There and comes back.
1: I'll find out.
0: You can even do tricks with it, you know? You ever done Cradle the Baby?
1: What?
0: With a yo-yo? Yeah. Walk a dog?
2: Listen,
0: we've all done it.
1: I'm going to find out more information, but I don't think it comes back.
0: Now, is the octopus both sex?
1: I think it's the worm.
2: I'm looking up all kinds of stuff right now.
1: I don't know. Right. We'll get back to you guys.
0: Yeah.
1: Somebody says the seahorse are both sexes.
0: Oh, maybe that's it. Yeah. I knew it was something in the ocean.
1: Yeah. Anyway, I thought that was crazy. You know? Because I was just watching this. I watched this whole thing. I know this is like goes nowhere. But anyway, you know, on Summer House, Amanda and Kyle.
0: Yeah.
1: Right? So they were together. I think they said that they were together for, I forget how many years. But they, after they got married, they never had relations again. Isn't that crazy?
2: No.
1: Yeah.
0: How long were they married for?
1: I'm trying to find it. Oh, 4 years. They were together for 10 years. Oh. They had a great sex life. Everything was fine, right? Yeah. They were together for 6 years. And then as soon as they got married, she and they both agreed they never had sex again because all of a sudden they just didn't like each other. And I'm thinking, you know what? Maybe that whole one-shot octopus thing, maybe it's not a bad idea.
0: It's a route to go.
1: Right?
0: Yeah. You didn't... Convenient.
1: Right there?
0: And you can still watch the ball game, you know? All you gotta do is shoot that sucker out and just keep watching the game.
2: Job done.
1: Yeah. I feel like it's like a bee when it stings. I feel like once you shoot that thing, I feel like you die or something.
0: Yeah.
1: You know?
0: Yeah, I know what you mean. It's a one-shot deal and then you pass away.
1: Yeah, like a bee.
0: Yeah, I don't know how that works. I've never really looked into the octopus that much, obviously.
1: Dude, I never thought I'd be getting texts about it. I have to tell you, on a Friday, I never thought I'd be saying octopus and we, you know, it
0: it's all new to us, too.
1: Yeah, all right. Well, anyway, there you go. That's all I got for you guys today. It's my rainbow, whatever, that reading rainbow. The more you know.
3: Come on. Put your ex to good use.
4: 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We're at BJ and Jamie.

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1: My name is Jessa. 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

0: 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Join the conversation.
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0: and they just kind of go around.
1: Have you seen the ones of the neighborhoods? Neighborhood lazy rivers?
0: Yeah, they're starting.
1: I don't think they're real either, though, are
0: no,
1: they?
0: No, I think some communities are popping up with those.
1: I don't know.
0: Yeah, I don't know.
1: Because well, you had like a bridge. You have to go over a bridge to get in and out of the neighborhood because of the lazy river.
0: There's an apartment complex that has one.
2: Yeah, the veranda.
1: Yeah, right. I could see an apartment complex, but I'm talking about a whole neighborhood.

0: dance community in Windsor, Colorado, which features the 1.5-acre Rain Dance River Resort. It's planned for the E-470 corridor neighborhoods, and it's a dedicated lazy river.
1: So it's planned.
2: Yeah. Yeah. It's coming.
1: Oh, okay. I've seen videos of some, and I think they're fake, the ones that I saw.
0: I don't know. This is in Colorado. That's kind of crazy, isn't it? You brought it up. AI. I don't know if you guys went to Facebook. Did you see me as a rapper?
1: Yeah, I did.
0: Yeah.
1: You wear it well.
0: I thought so too.
1: You're a good match for little peepee.
0: Oh, yeah, you were a little peepee.
1: I was a little peepee.
0: He was a little peepee.
1: But I was cutting edge back in the day, a little peepee.
0: Yeah, my son created me as a rapper, and I even tried to zoom in, you guys, and find any flaws in that, because he pays for Claude, and so I zoomed in to see, because sometimes they put an extra finger on you, right, or do something weird, and it was flawless. Mm. I couldn't find, if you didn't know me as me, you would have, as a human, looked at that picture and thought, I dress like that.
1: Yeah, it looks very real.
0: It's so real. Yeah. I couldn't find a shoestring wrong, nothing. I mean, AI created it perfect. It is so weird.
1: Yeah, normally, when you get something like that, the neck doesn't really line up with what goes down into the shirt. So it's off. And you can tell that it's like, photoshopped AI, cheap AI or something.
0: What I'm finding is the AI that you and I use, as opposed to the ones that people pay for, the ones that people pay for are just out of this world. Right? I mean, they're just amazing.
1: Yeah, I don't create anything with AI. All I do is ask stupid questions to it.
0: Well, I just asked it about a freaking swim or a lazy river Coleman pool.
1: But it does give you some answers, you know?
0: Hey. Somebody says, I have a love-hate relationship with AI. Amen to that, right? We all do. You are not alone. All right, let's see here. What was I going to tell you? There was a couple of things. Oh, did you guys hear that Taylor Swift song? Real good, right?
1: Yeah.
0: Real good.
1: Solid.
0: So the word is right. Solid.
1: Solid. And it's probably going to be perfect for Toy Story 5.
0: Yep. So that comes out the 19th of June. That's the release date. It's going to be huge. Taylor Swift, by the way, just added to her net worth. She, just as of yesterday, was estimated at $2 billion, making her the richest female musician in the world. You guys, I'm going to tell you, I think it's more than that. I think $2 billion is low. I think she has more than that.
1: That's a lot.
0: It is a lot, but I think she has all kinds of different corporations that we probably don't know about on the down low. I bet total net worth,
1: normally, though, when they do an estimate like this, Jamie, they shoot high. And it normally isn't as much as they say. Everybody out there, whenever they look up their net worth, they're like, yeah, right, sure, I wish I were. And maybe they're shooting high with her, but you might be right. It might be the other way around.
0: Most of her fortune comes from her music, not side businesses, her record-breaking Eras Tour. Music sales, streaming revenue, merchandise, and ownership of her song catalog have been the biggest drivers of her wealth. Also, before the, let's see here, what else? She bought back her library, you know that. And she has a real estate portfolio. You know how you get mad and you go and you sleep in your RV?
1: Yeah.
0: Yeah. You just walk out to the street, open that door,
1: slam it too.
0: Yeah. Oh, slam it.
1: Yeah, so I might kick, one of the bucket seats or something like that. Yeah.
0: You slam it from the street so she can hear it inside the house.
1: I'll take a tortilla and throw it out the window. I get ugly in the neighborhood.
0: Yeah. And people are like, is BJ sleeping in the RV on the street again?
1: There he is.
0: In front of the house.
1: Yeah, they ask a lot. They'll knock on it as they walk by, walking their dog.
0: Yeah.
1: So they assume I'm there.
2: Check on them.
1: Yeah. Most of the time I'm not. But
0: right.
2: It's your safe place.
1: Yeah. Can I help you? Hey, it's Willie. Hey, Willie.
0: I can just the dog see again, like that old movie, The Jerk, walking out the front door with, just some food and stuff, walking right there to the RV.
1: And I'm mad because I couldn't find my other shoe.
0: Right.
1: Come on, man. Where's my other shoe?
0: I ran away, but I ran away to our camper in the backyard. I ran away. And
1: Well, it's parked here right now. Perfect. If something goes south today, I'm in it.
0: I know. But why I'm saying this is, think about this. If Travi and Taylor get in a disagreement, he can either go to her beautiful Tribeca penthouse in New York. He can go to her ginormous, I don't know if you've seen that house in Rhode Island. It is on the water. It's absolutely phenomenal.

0: haven't seen her Tennessee estate, but he could go there, or he can go to her estate in California.
1: Yeah.
0: Those are some choices over an RV.
1: It is. It is, but not as convenient. He has to get on a plane
0: well,
1: and go.
0: Well, he has to
1: get all I got to do is go out the front door. I just got to find my shoes.
0: Now, because she has the planes, right?
1: Yeah.
0: Do you think she tells the pilots, like, if he calls today and calls up the plane?
1: You're not using the plane
0: do
1: today.
0: Not bring.
1: No. You find your own way to Nashville.
0: Charter it. You're going to have to charter. Don't charter.
1: I'll bet he doesn't even have keys to those other houses.
0: He probably does.
1: No, she hasn't given him the key.
0: How does that work? Each house is like, it says each house starts at like 12,000 square feet. How does that work? You know?
1: Yeah. It's a lot.
0: It is a lot.
1: It'd be a lot to keep up with, though.
0: I don't think she does anything.
1: No, I would say for me, just thinking about it, I don't know if I'd want all that. I mean, you've got a house in Rhode Island. You're never at it. And the upkeep on that house alone, because it's got to be spick and span all the time.
0: Yeah.
1: I mean, just the upkeep on it's millions.
0: Now think about me owning it. And keep in mind this. I have an orange tag on the front door of my house right now that says my water shut off.
1: Right.
0: It's going to happen today if I don't pay the bill.
1: See, that wouldn't happen to her.
0: No.
1: They'd never put that orange tag
0: Why do
1: on
0: they have to make
1: door.
0: It orange? They're so rude.
1: So you can notice it.
0: I would notice something taped to my front door if it was white.
1: Yeah, I think orange works. It's orange is kind of a warning. It's a warning color.
2: I think
1: like
2: it's
1: red.
2: I think it's to shame you in front of all your neighbors.
0: I do too, because if there was something just white like taped up there, somebody would think it was like a little
2: note.
0: Just
2: a flyer,
0: right,
2: whatever.
0: Right, right. But they put orange on there, they go, Jamie didn't pay her bill again.
2: Definitely stands
1: well,
2: out.
1: It's true though.
0: They're not wrong.
1: Yeah.
0: They don't have to tell the whole neighborhood about it. It's another beeswax.
1: Well, they want to make sure that everybody knows that you're late with
0: obviously.
1: Your bills. Okay.
0: Oh my God, bastards. Anyway, Russell Wilson, you guys, first day at CBS. We analyzed this, and he sounds super nervous and talks too fast and says the word I, and he's wearing a toupee. It's crazy. Here he is.
3: You know, to play 14 years, you know, people thought I could never do it. To play 14 years and to have, you know, some amazing, amazing years, some amazing days in Seattle in particular. Those 10 years in Seattle were special. But I think also, too, you know, God's perfect timing, it shows up. And to be here on set, to be a partner of CBS. I just think I love the game of football. I'm obsessed, guys. So to continue to talk about the game of football, share that with the world, share with my knowledge, experiences, highs and lows. I've been through everything. There's not much I haven't been through. And but I've also know that there's constant learning, constant growing. I got the best crew to learn from. So it's going to be great, and I'm excited about it.
1: Calm down.
0: And he can't stop his hands. He's like, he's rubbing his hands. And
1: once he gets it down, though, he's going to be pretty good, I think, because he sounds good.
0: I know, but that toupee is bugging me.
1: Yeah.
0: It is a lot.
1: Maybe they'll adjust it before he gets to his regular
0: slot. It's a little
1: slot.
0: Too far to the right.
1: Yeah. You may have to have an adjustment up there.
0: Just a little bit over. By the way, I'm noticing, I'm watching the video, I'm noticing that Sierra, man, she put a ring on it. She's making him wear a ring that goes from one knuckle to the other knuckle.
2: It's massive.
0: It is the biggest wedding ring I've ever seen. It's not diamonds or anything. It's just, I think there's a row of sapphires or something in it. But it just goes knuckle to knuckle like, you are mine.
1: Good. Good. Well, we all know that.
0: Well, yeah.
1: She runs that place.
0: She does run that place.
1: Yeah.
0: All right. Anyway, there you go. Tablet trash.
1: All right. BJ, Jamie Morning Show. The weekend. It's here.
4: BJ
5: and Jamie
4: on Alice.

0: All right, BJ Jamie Morning Show, headed into the weekend, not just any weekend. Jamie, you do realize this is the weekend.
1: What? Oh, yeah, I forgot.
2: You didn't ask.
0: No, you didn't ask.
2: But he'll tell you all about s'mores.
0: Right now, I'm nervous.

0: hitting the open road, man. Yeah, gonna pull out of there tomorrow.
1: Yes. The rig.
0: Big one-nighter.
1: It's called the rig. But
0: taking the rig up the highway.
1: Yeah, this is great.
0: Roll on up the highway, camp out for one night, turn around, bring it back home. But
1: that's okay.
0: It's a start.
1: It's a start. It doesn't matter.
0: She's never been out of out of the neighborhood.
1: She has not.
0: No. So we got to take her on the road. I know it's June and it's a little late, but we've been busy.
1: You're super busy.
0: We've been busy.
1: It doesn't matter that you bought it in October. Nobody's counting how much money you've dumped into this thing since October, $13,000.
0: No, nobody but you. You seem to keep counting. But I'm going to tell you that.
1: I'm just telling you, it's worth every dime. And as Carson said yesterday, it's worth the memories that you've been making.
0: You are buying. This is a down payment on memories, folks.
1: I mean, and think about how many memories you've made with that RV so far.
0: You can't put a price on it.
1: How many would you say that you've made so far since October?
0: None, really. But I mean, we've driven it to the yard and back.
1: Right.
0: So, I mean, Brock smiles when we do that.
1: But I mean,
0: he likes that ride.
1: Do you think you'll remember that in 50 years?
0: Probably not.
1: No.
0: Probably not.
1: Right,
0: but we really don't have anything documented just yet.
1: Yeah, okay.
0: So this
1: time.
0: Is going to be the first weekend.
1: You know what? There's time to get the good Sam Club stickers for the back.
0: No.
1: And you need the United States, right? You get the United States, and then you get a sticker for every state you go to.
2: Oh, yeah.
1: And you fill it out, and everybody's like, whoa, look at those traveler people.
0: Yeah. I don't know if we're going to have a sticker with this farm that we're going to, though. I don't know if they have stickers.
1: Where's it again?
0: It's a farm up in Frederick. It's not.
1: I'm sure Frederick.
0: It's not like we're headed to Yellowstone State Park or something.
1: I'm sure this is a Frederick farm.
2: This is the maiden voyage. You got it.
0: I just don't know if they have a sticker, Carson.
1: They might have a sticker.
0: I don't know if they have a sticker. I don't know.
1: You don't know.
0: I don't know. Now, when you're making
1: they have
0: memories.
1: A gift shop? Yeah.
0: Let me ask you something. Which memories do you think will stick better? The great memories that we have or just tragic?
1: Let's not say anything tragic.
0: Yeah, tragic stuff. You know, like a bear chasing you or something like that.
1: Yeah,
0: you know, where your life's in danger, something like that. I would think those memories stick with you too. Pretty heavily.
1: Well, my memories are of my parents arguing.
0: There you go.
1: Camping and boating.
0: Or dad.
1: Yeah.
0: Making the campfire a little too close to the RV.
1: Yeah.
0: A little too close.
1: Or I remember my dad cussing because the wind gust picked up the awning and it flipped all the way over our camper.
0: Yeah. See?
1: Yeah, and it bent everything.
0: I feel like those times are just as memory, for your recollection as much as the good times do.
1: Yeah. Or driving to Current River and then getting a flat.
0: Yep.
1: My dad cussed about that one, too.
0: go get some firewood, start cutting on a tree, and it falls on the RV.
1: Yeah, those things. Yeah. Those are good memories.
0: Oh, God. Yes. What did I do?
1: But I also remember all the fun times. There's a bunch.
0: I mean, fun times, too.
1: Honestly, like the campfire here, sitting around, and then my sister had her guitar, and we'd sing. You have a guitar?
0: I do have a guitar.
1: Yeah, I remember that.
0: I do.
1: I mean, flying kites.
0: I could take the guitar.
1: You could.
0: Around the campfire.
1: Yep.
0: Strum.
1: Yep.
0: I can't play, but I could strum.
1: You could strum. I mean, strumming something. And kites, right? And all that stuff.
0: Yeah.
1: And then we'd collect bugs and mason jars.
0: Yeah.
1: Pets.
0: Gotta get some mason jars.
1: Yeah.
0: Load them up.
1: I mean, so all the memories are just fantastic, right?
0: Did you ever get too close to the fire? You know, catch your pant leg on fire or something?
1: Oh, yeah. I think I even tripped into it.
0: Oh, that's awesome.
1: Sometimes you fall into the fire. That's painful.
0: Oh, this camping thing. Yeah. It's never going to get old.
1: It's not.
0: I love it.
1: You're going to have
0: I'm not even there yet. I love it.
1: Yeah. I mean, the only thing I am concerned about, I'm not going to lie, and I don't want to put this in your head, but it's going to be hot. And you don't have a body of water to refresh yourself?
0: No, I don't think so. Now, there could be. I've never been to this farm.
1: Okay.
0: From what I understand, there's like a small creek or something there.
1: Oh, well, that's good. Okay.
0: So there might be some type of relief. I don't know for sure.
1: Because just sitting in the heat in a camper?
0: Well, we're going to mainly be there during dark hours. Because I know us, we want to get up there early, but we won't make it early. We'll make it late in the day. And then it gets dark. Yeah. And then the next morning you come home, you miss all the heat.
1: Oh, okay, good. All right.
0: You miss all the heat. So I think we're going to be fine on that one.
1: I think you're going to love it.
0: Yeah.
1: I think you are going to love it. Especially when you see how much your kid is just like not on his tablet at all. He's just running around like a maniac, right? Because he has just pure freedom. And it's just like, it's just fun.
0: We'll find out.
1: Don't take the tablet.
2: Yeah, do not do
0: don't
2: that.
0: No tablet. No.
1: Don't take it. I'm not kidding.
0: Maybe just leave the Starlink at home.
1: Yeah, all
0: not
1: of
0: even
1: it.
0: Take the, yeah. You know. Yeah.
2: No
0: why do you need Wi-Fi?
2: It's right? Only
1: exactly.
2: One night.
1: It is yeah. One night. Y'all can survive.
0: Yeah. What a weekend.
1: And you have
0: man.
1: A Garmin watch, so you I can do. Call emergency if you need it.
0: What a weekend.
1: It's going to be great.

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1: BJ and Jamie
2: on Alice.

0: Here, Jamie, I want to play you something, okay?
1: Oh, okay.
0: You know, we started the show this morning with world premiere.
1: Okay? Yeah, are you going to play your skin flute?
0: No. I'm gonna play the world premiere again.
1: Oh,
0: but
1: okay.
0: before I do that, you're replacing this right here, or at least that's the way it looks on the surface when it comes to Toy Story 5. You're replacing this right here, but let's try this one time, right? I sure like this one though.
2: You got a friend in me.
1: I mean, it's solid.
2: You got a friend in me.

0: me.
1: What happened? Oh. We ran out of gas all of a sudden. I don't know, Randy. Randy, you okay? Randy.
2: Hey.
1: So I don't know if that song's going to be back or not for Toy Story 5, but we know this will be a part of Toy Story 5.
2: Yep.
1: Taylor Swift has signed on, folks. I knew it. I knew you.
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0: There you go.
1: So, somebody said, hey, why'd you say that it was a world premiere? I've heard it 5 times this morning.
2: It's a world premiere all day long, folks. Maybe all weekend. I don't know.
1: I think a world premiere. World premiere.
2: World premiere, man.
1: World premiere.
2: In case you missed it the first 4 times.
1: Right.
2: You never know.
1: That's right. Yeah. I like that attitude.
2: Somebody could be tuning in for the first time.
1: Yeah.
2: It's a world premiere to them, pal.
1: Yeah, pal.
2: Yeah, pal.
1: All right. So I can't wait. Listen to me.
2: You know what?
1: I think it's very important that you go on social media this weekend and keep us. I'm on pins and needles about this camping trip. And so I would appreciate if you included all of us who have been vested in this. You've drawn us into this. And so we would like to participate a little bit with you on social media.
2: All right. I'll post when I get home that it's sitting there in the front yard. And then I'll post the minute it leaves the front yard.
1: Okay.
2: And then keep you up to date as we go through the evening tomorrow night into our return to the beautiful, beautiful 303.
1: Because the thing is, we want to camp with you.
2: You do?
1: Yeah. Could you maybe tell us like a camp nighttime story to put us to bed?
2: Why would you want to camp with me? I don't even want to camp with me.
1: You don't even want to camp.
2: No. So why would you want to camp with me when I don't even want to be there, okay?
1: Oh, Lord.
2: There's NBA Finals on this weekend.
1: Oh, no.
2: Yeah.
1: Do you have any money on it?
2: No, yeah, but I want to.
3: Of course you will.
1: No, you're not going to take Starlink.
2: Yes,
1: no.
2: I am.
1: No, you're not.
2: I'm going to watch the ball game.
1: Oh, my God. That's what... No, yes, that's not camping.
2: We can have s'mores before.
1: Oh, my God.
2: Game time. Lord. Frog needs to be in bed by 8:30.
1: Really? Yes. Camping.
2: So I can watch the ball game. All right, we got to go. You guys have a great weekend. Enjoy. It's going to be hot this weekend. But we will see you back here on Monday and a big announcement on Monday.
1: Huge.
2: Monday.
1: Huge. Yeah.
2: Yeah, you're going to want to hear it. Yeah. Okay. Have a good weekend. See you Monday. Bye-bye.
1: Love you, people. Mwah.

0: Mumford and Sons. 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

Dallas 105.9. What's going on? It's Heather Collins. Happy Friday. I just opened Instagram to see the funniest video ever. It's a girl saying, don't give up on your dreams because the

There's a guy on Instagram named Space Boy Cole, and he is taking iconic brands like the Cheesecake Factory and revamping them with really cool merch. Someone needs to hire him because this is genius. I would buy this Cheesecake Factory merch.

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So based off top 20 countries, whose men turn head? The most fun, the hottest, the greatest. According to this, Spain was number one. United States came in at number 8. Number 2 was Sweden, and number 3 was Italy.

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0: So obviously there's new Taylor Swift music out that is featured on the new Toy Story movie. What's cute is Taylor posted a video of her like in a little Jessie cowgirl outfit when she was younger, talking about the new song, and it just makes it that much more special.
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You know, there was a lot of love on the set of Harry Potter. I guess Tom Felton and Jade Olivia Gordon dated. Like, literally so many. Emma Thompson and Kenneth. Like, the list goes on and on. I didn't even know all these romances were going on behind the scenes. Check out the full list at Wasted on Instagram.

your cigarette break. It's like 10,000 spoons when all you need is a knife. It's meeting the man of my dreams and then meeting his beautiful wife. And isn't it ironic?

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We'd love to see you there.

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3: Hey, it's Brew with this week's Ride Report brought to you by Hyundai. What's up, Brew crew? So, major life update. I just got engaged, which is amazing, exciting, emotional, and also somehow a full-time logistics operation because we're still traveling around telling people in person. And let me tell you, there's nothing more awkward than getting a text from someone like, oh my gosh, congrats, when you absolutely did not tell them yet. Like, wait, did I forget to tell my Aunt Linda that I got engaged before posting on social media? It's going to be a busy summer on the move. But hey, we'll do it together right here on Brew's Ride with Hyundai. While the world watches the stars at the FIFA World Cup, Hyundai has its eyes on the next generation of talent, the future stars who are already turning heads at age 14. Because Next doesn't wait for an invitation, and neither do we. Hyundai has always moved the future within reach. They did it when they made advanced safety standard on every vehicle and engineered EVs with ultra-fast charging capability. And they're still doing it every day. Because the future isn't some far-off concept. It's already here. Next starts now. Hyundai, an official partner of FIFA.

So Sharon Stone is speaking out about how her ex-husband was so mad that she removed her breasts, that that's why they ended their marriage. It's Alice 105.9. Yikes. She probably did the right thing. That seems extreme. Be upset about that.

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1: All right, so we've got a couple things. We've got tickets to Lauren Daigle right about now.
2: Mm-hmm.
1: You say I'm loved. Because you were asking yourself, who is Lauren Daigle?
3: Right. You say everyone knows this.
1: Yeah.
3: Yeah.
1: You know. When I think so we're giving those away. And we also just want to take this opportunity to remind you, set your calendars, 2 o'clock tomorrow.
3: Mm-hmm.
1: Hanging out, sun, fun, buzzed puppies. Sorry.
4: No, yeah, there's a big comma there too.
3: Yeah, the puppies are not buzzed.
1: No, but it's like we're going to number 38.
3: Yeah.
1: Like going to number 38 mm-hmm. in the afternoon on a Saturday. So fun just by itself.
2: Yeah.
3: Yeah.
1: No but kidding. We're going and we're having a huge puppy and kitty adoption event.
3: Mm-hmm. Correct.
2: Yeah. No pressure. Beautiful. Come hang out. Come play.
1: You don't have to.
2: Yeah. And you don't have to be there 2 to 4. We're just going to be there the whole time. Stop in when you can. Have a beer. Have a say hi. Say yai to us.
3: There I know I always
1: Tito's is going to be there with a dog engraver. Sploot has got huge prizes. We have Ed Sheeran tickets.
3: Yeah. It's going to be awesome.
1: So puppies, kitties, fun. Do that. If you want the Lauren Daigle, we want to talk about hobbies.
3: Mm-hmm.
2: Mm-hmm.
1: But it's like, we don't want you to call and go, I crochet. And I also.
3: Wait, no, I would. I'm interested in learning about new hobbies.
1: Okay, but I think
3: crocheting is fine, no?
1: Yeah, if you're like 22 and like, you know, tatted from head to toe. There's something about, I was thinking more like weird ones.
3: Okay.
1: Like I collect something weird. Mm. I remember we talked to somebody who collected their dryer lint.
2: Oh, okay.
1: And they just put it in like jars and like they started to get real creative with it. So you do your red load because you want to just because it starts to look like terraforma.
2: Oh.
1: Like it starts to like so you're creating layers,
3: creating jars of dust.
1: Yeah,
3: baby.
1: But it's not dust. It's like your fabric. It's your clothes.
2: Yeah.
4: And there's some dust in it.
3: Dust.
2: Yeah, can you use it to like start a fire or something like later
1: you
2: on?
1: You absolutely
4: great starter.
1: Can.
2: Okay.
3: That I approve of as art. You know what? I won't judge your hobby.
1: Yeah,
3: I won't judge your hobby.
1: Well, what, do you have a weird hobby? Do you have any hobbies?
3: No.
4: You play pickleball now.
3: Okay. We've played twice. So I'm interested in hobbies. I feel like my dog has become my hobby.
1: It's not a terrible hobby.
3: Yeah. I walk him. I look at him. I cuddle him. I give him carrots.
2: Well, I look at stuff too.
3: I look at lint.
1: Maybe I shouldn't say how I know this person, but I know someone who has bought like a cute goose.

0: Yes.
1: A porch goose?
0: I want one so badly.
1: What? I'd never heard of this, but now I've seen the porch goose, and their hobby has become this porch goose. So it's like, oh, it might rain today. So they have a rain outfit.
0: Best in the raincoat.
2: Wait, are they making the outfits?
1: I don't know, but I can't believe you know what a porch goose is. Is this a popular thing?
0: It's a little bit on TikTok. Do you see it?
2: No.
0: Okay, cool. So I'm old and I need a porch goose.
1: This could be your hobby. Then it's like, oh my God, it's sunny. So you put a little bikini on him or something?
0: Don't want to objectify that. Yes.
1: Don't want to objectify the porch goose? What if there's a water vibe breaks out?
0: Silly goose. I love it.
1: You're already going to adopt this hobby.
0: Yeah.
1: Like, I'm going to look them up right now. The rain clothes she put on this porch goose, like, I couldn't stop staring at it. I'm like, I'm a little jealous.
0: You can buy outfits for them on, like, Shein.
1: Is it Shein or Shein? Oh, it's Shein.
0: Shein. Yeah. And like, there's lots of websites for where you can buy these outfits.
1: I would assume Etsy is just hemorrhaging porch goose.
3: That might be why my last order didn't fit me very well. I accidentally ordered the goose outfit.
0: Fit you very well, buddy. These are pretty small.
1: All right. So porch goose, dryer lint. Do you have a weird hobby? We'd love to hear all about it.
4: Best caller is getting a pair of tickets to see Lauren Daigle.
1: Can you just hear this?
4: She is playing Ford Amphitheater on August 15th, courtesy of AEG Presents.
1: I do just want to say one more time, Ford, if you've not been, it's not far.
3: Mm-hmm.
1: Like, it's on the top side of the Springs, and it's what Fiddler's wanted to be.
4: Mm-hmm.
0: Fiddler's is pretty cool.
1: Fiddler's is dope, but like, oh, here's the grassy knoll. They have that, but then they have this middle section with fire pits and stuff. It's like, oh,
3: that's so cool.
1: It's so cool. And the sound system's like, maha. Anyway, 303-222-5423. You may text or you may call.
4: I'm a little embarrassed to admit this, but have you guys seen the little like mystery balls of mini brand stuff?
3: Yes.
2: Aaron.
3: Yes.
4: So it all started because they made a Harry Potter one. And so I started to, it was all of like the Bernie Bot's every flavor beans, the chocolate frogs, the candy feathers.
0: But
4: so
0: Aaron,
4: I got them
0: show
4: all.
0: Show Slacker with your hands how small these things are.
4: Yeah.
1: I know because she talked about it one day and I saw them in Target and I was like, we need an intervention on this girl.
4: I'm deep in it. I know where the poke holes on the outside, what they are,
1: because that is a thing.
4: Yes.
1: Because I've gone through this before with something my son was in, and like, because when they put them, they'll put a new pack out, and it's like, the only one we're missing is this, and it's like, the one you want is, if it's got four poke holes, and it's three back on this pack, and it's six back
4: if
1: on this pack.
4: If it's by the A, it's this one, if it's, yeah. But now...
1: legit. That's not a hobby, that's an obsession.
4: Here's the thing. Now they have mini vinyls with a real record player, and if you know me, you know I'm crazy about vinyls.
1: So it'll actually play something?
4: Yes.
1: Shut
4: up. They have singles on the minis. It's so reasonable. Cute.
0: No, it's when people are getting the little tiny mini makeup.
4: It's so cute. I don't know what it is about.
1: My kids were into Shopkins. That's what it was called. Mm. Shopkins. They were little and it's like.
0: Does it play the songs well?
4: No. It's like the growing up. Do you remember the little keychain thing?
0: Yes, I do remember the keychains. What were those called?
4: Do you remember, Hack?
0: The little keychains that you could like
4: clip it or something.
3: Yeah.
0: Clip bits.
1: Aaron, you have to stop. This is not a good hobby.
4: Music. Clip hits.
3: Yeah.
4: Hit clips.
3: I remember
0: hit
3: those.
0: Clip.
3: Yeah.
0: Hit clips.
4: We got there, guys.
0: Okay. So Slacker looks like he's about to just leave us.
1: He's
3: looking for goose outfits.
0: Yeah.
1: There's certain things, I don't know why, I find the porch goose such a better hobby because then people walk by and go, cool. Like, if you're over having like Savvy B at Aaron's house and she's like, come in here and then sit down.
0: She's gonna kill me.
1: Yeah, and you're gonna be like, dude, this is dumb.
4: Potter Lego set next to my mini Harry Potter figurines and I have my mini vinyls next to my real vinyls.
0: Do not tell Dane about these little mini things. I feel like he'll get into them.
1: You want your hobby, even if it's weird, you're like, oh, check out my jar of lint. People are like, okay. Like, check out.
0: Oh, no. I'm with Aaron before that.
1: You'd rather hear a bad song on a really tiny record player.
0: It's
1: like... Okay. Hack, you got a weird hobby?
3: I've had lots of weird hobbies in my life. For a long time, I wanted to be a ventriloquist. And I took that took out books from the library.
1: It is a boy thing. I think we all went through it.
3: And magic, too? They're related, yeah. I think. They're like,
0: they are.
4: They're similar.
1: But I know every kid I knew did magic, but you and me are pretty exclusive on that ventriloquism.
3: Ventriloquist? Yeah. I was in love with it for a long, long time. Practice, read the books, all of that. Years.
1: Did you have a popsicle stick?
3: So much so, they ran out of books at the library. Yes, I read them all.
1: Me too.
3: Okay.
4: Wow.
1: Always had a popsicle stick in your mouth. So you could just like talk and like and try to say your B's and M's and like P's.
3: Yeah, those are the hard ones to say.
1: Yeah,
3: but you can talk because you kind of just talk like this.
0: It's amazing either of you have ever had relations.
1: I haven't.
0: You both have two children.
3: There's the goose.
0: Yeah.
1: Okay. All right. What is your weird, weird hobby? We'd like to hear about it. Erica might actually take them on. Best call gets Lauren Daigle tickets. 303-222-5423.
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0: That's weird that you say that because we have one on the phone.
1: Stop.
0: Ashley.
2: Yay.
3: Yay.
0: You're one of the metal detector people?
2: I am.
1: To this day?
2: To this day.
3: To this day.
1: I didn't know that people still did this.
2: So, yeah.
0: Why, though?
2: Well, it started as a beach hobby. So we bring it to the beach, and then we started doing it other places. But I haven't really found anything too cool yet. Just some coins, nails.
4: Where do you do it here, though? Because I feel like you can't just take it to Wash Park.
0: You go to a res, though. You go to a reservoir.
2: Yeah, the park, anywhere.
4: Oh, huh.
0: Because in my algorithm, this is, I think the universe wants me to be a metal detector guy. I get the metal detector guys.
1: Do you really?
0: I get the metal detector guys, and then there's the other versions. Well, this is, okay.
1: Okay.
0: One, the metal detector thing is like, there's this one dude who will just show up like, oh my God, I lost my wedding ring in the sand. And he shows up and he finds it and he just gives it back to you. And people are like, come on, man. Like, you could charge me $1,000 for that.
1: Yeah.
0: Like, no, dude, I do it for the love of the game. The other thing, the new thing is magnet people.
4: Yes.
0: Have you seen the magnet people?
3: No.
4: The giant ones that they throw into a river?
0: Yes.
1: And then what? Jump in after them?
0: No, you just, it's on,
4: like,
0: a, it's on a string.
4: Pretty much.
0: And then you're, and they pull up like.
4: Bikes?
0: Or this one dude pulls up safes.
4: Yeah.
0: Like pulls up a whole safe and then they're on the shore and they're like. And they beat the safe till they get it open. And inside there's like old guns or like, cause people just go, I don't want this anymore. Or they stole it and they couldn't get it open. And then they throw it in like a river.
1: What the heck?
0: And then there's dudes who like, and they can't pull it up. And then they send a diver down. It's like, oh, there's a car. And they're like, oh, remember in 1977 when those teenagers were missing, we found their car.
1: Oh my God.
0: So it's like, you just throw magnets into, all right, sorry.
1: Okay. There's another person on the phone. Never mind.
0: Jade.
2: Yay!
0: What's your weird hobby?
2: I go arrowhead hunting in the mountains in the middle of nowhere.
0: I've heard they're all gone. Like, where do you go? Because they've all been picked over. Like, are there still places that are...
1: Do you dig from?
2: Go to the middle of nowhere. Middle of Colorado, absolutely nowhere. You can't go on trails because then you can't find them.
0: Yeah, because trails are picked over.
1: Hmm.
0: Can you recognize it right away? They're so obviously an arrowhead.
2: Usually, yes. They're always just like laying right on top, just like perfect and beautiful and like not buried.
0: Whoa. Huh. There's something really cool about that. Do you ever do that antler thing?
2: You know, we've looked for antlers, but we have had no luck. But we try. We look for those too and we're out.
0: Because the big deer or whatever, they shed their antlers every year.
4: Mm-hmm.
0: And so you just, they're just out. Like you sometimes you go to somebody's house and they have the huge rack and you're like, oh my God, you killed a deer. It's like, no, I just found them.
2: You just find them laying on the ground.
0: Yeah, that's kind of a cool hobby. It's
1: really cool.
0: Andrea?
5: Hi.
3: Yeah. Hi.
0: What's your hobby?
5: I make sourdough, which is not that self very weird, but I am allergic to flour. And so I can't eat it. I have to wear gloves when I make it. And when I'm pouring the flour, I have to wear a mask or I'll sneeze all day.
1: So like, why do you do it?
3: It's like so badass. It's like tempting death is your hobby.
5: It's weird. I do it because my family can eat the bread, and we had a loaf of bread in the pantry for months, and it never grew mold. So I decided I have to start making our own bread, and here we are.
1: Because you'd rather your bread get moldy?
4: It's fresher?
1: And less preservatives and stuff, I think you're saying?
5: Yes.
4: Okay. I like it.
1: How interesting.
0: Why don't you play with cobras or chainsaw juggling or something?

0: So we're looking for your weird, strange hobbies. Things you do for fun. I'm sorry. I'm just
1: like.
0: Do
1: you have any?
0: I don't think I do.
2: Were you ever a metal detector guy?

0: Hey, it's Taylor Swift. This is the Odyssey World premiere of I Knew It, I Knew You.
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0: knew it.
1: Well, did that just ruin one of your stories? Because
2: only a little bit.
1: That's the new Taylor song.
3: What's world the premiere.
2: So good.
1: Oh, I can have the thing.
2: How do you feel about it?
1: I didn't expect to not like it. Like I thought I'd like it.
2: Yeah.
1: It's really good. It's got lots of Beatles-y. It feels a little like Randy Newman wrote it because he likes those Beatles chords or whatever. It's a great song. It's fun. It's perfect.
4: I want to say I read something that she did get influenced or like help from him
1: because like,
4: he's not dead.
1: Turns out he's not dead.
2: Yeah. Yeah. We got yelled at yesterday for saying that. She said something like, influenced by her like, you know,
1: because it's got those weird chord changes he likes to use.
2: Musical world he created a bit.
1: You would have to do that because he's written the music for all the other Toy Stories or whatever.
2: All?
1: So, I for sure the first one, but I think he's done a lot of other stuff in it.
4: Yeah, and they got along well because she's tall. So,
2: Aaron.

0: decide. This is news or no.
1: Listen, if you don't understand what's going on, you just go look up Randy Newman short people. Uh-huh. Like, I had to show these people that thing. Hit the you got a friend, and you go, that man just writes cute, perfect little songs. Oh, when you songs. Hear short people from, I don't know what decade, it's probably from the 70s. But, like, it is a horrifically terrible, like, he just hates short people. And that's why we weren't that sad when he
2: is
1: was dead.
2: Even that he's not dead.
3: It was shocking.
1: I don't know. Yeah, it's a shocking.

0: a song, and it was. Here's what I know.
1: You should be saying, "Don't go look it up."
2: No, don't.
3: It's, you should.
0: No, you gotta hear it to know. Do platforms have that song? Yeah. It's so offensive.
1: I don't know.
3: I don't know either.
0: Okay.
3: Good evening.
0: Good evening.
3: Welcome to the program.
0: Thank you.
3: You heard it here maybe first.
0: Yeah.
3: Taylor Swift released a new song today because it is New Music Friday. I knew it. I knew you from the Toy Story 5 soundtrack.
0: Yep.
3: I actually just looked it up. Randy Newman was the composer for all the films, including the fifth one.
0: Oh, cool.
3: And in Taylor's message about the song, she thanked him.
4: Oh, okay.
3: But I don't think he wrote the song with her, but
0: his music needed to go
3: with his music, for sure. What I would say. Now, crazy news, guys. I think this song might be.
0: If you do the Taylor Swift,
3: I think we're
0: Taylor's version
3: death
0: story
3: death
0: for
3: it.
0: No.
3: Wait, no, I was going to do something else. I wasn't actually.
0: You're not allowed to do the same story you've done three times.
4: She said she's doing something else.
0: Okay, if you guarantee it, I will rescind my nope.
3: That was pretty good. No, I wasn't actually going to go into the whole the fact that I think debut Taylor's version
0: is
3: coming.
0: You're doing it right now!
3: I just also wanted to point out that Niall Horan put out a new album today. It's called Dinner Party.
0: Is it a banger?
3: I believe it's his best album yet.
0: Wow. Shut up.
3: I spent the morning listening to it, and yep, I would say it's his best body of work.
0: Were you going...
3: individual songs, he had bangers.
0: Were you
3: going,
0: Niall Taylor?
3: Niall all the way. I listened to Taylor at 10 p.m. last night and then hit the Niall this
4: There's
3: morning.
4: There's one song of his that's very monochromatic.
0: Short people-ish?
3: No. Which one are you? Tastes So Good or monochromatic?
4: Tastes So Good.
3: Yeah, Dane's like, that's about...
4: Yeah.
3: That's about...
4: He's grown.
0: Oh, it is?
4: He
0: like
4: is
0: Watermelon
4: grown
0: Sugar?
4: Up.
3: Yeah. Mm. There's a couple songs, if you listen more. Monochromatic is literally like, I want to see you get monochromatic. Take your clothes off, baby.
1: Emphasis on that body of work.
3: Body, yaddy, yaddy of work. Yeah. Okay.
4: Good evening.
0: Good evening. This is running long today.
4: What an insane music day, because Lizzo also dropped an album today.
0: She did?
4: It is called Bitch.
3: Oh.
0: You know,
3: we say that?
0: It's weird. We play songs with it in there. So, and here's a weird rule, and maybe you can text in and if you think this rule is stupid. The station allows women to say it, but not men. Like if T-Eck were to say it right now, Chet would lunge and hit the dump button.
3: Okay.
0: So like, say it.
3: Bitch.
0: See, nothing happened.
3: Oh, it feels so good to say.
0: Hack.
1: I don't.
0: You don't have to say it.
1: Okay.
0: But
1: no,
0: you
1: I'm
0: don't
1: not
0: worry
1: gonna,
0: about
1: no.
0: it.
3: Okay.
0: Do you hear that loud beeping sound?
3: Oh god.
4: It's her third album. She says, I wrote songs that I needed for myself. So it's kind of introspective of the last 4 years she's been through. I don't know.
3: Crazy
1: it's
3: title.
1: Self-titled?
4: Yeah.
3: Well, but she's been through a lot.
4: Yeah, the last four years she kind of got canceled.
3: Yeah.
4: Her dancers, you
0: she
4: know, there's that whole
0: for
4: thing.
0: Fat shaming, right? Which was weird. Because like her dancers were like, she fat shames us like pretty hard. And it's like, why would you do that?
3: Yeah.
0: Okay. What's the name of the album again?
4: Bitch.
0: Watch. Okay, I'll say it and they won't bleep it. Ready? Mm-hmm. Erica.
3: What?
4: Oh.
3: Hey.
0: You see what I did there?
3: Why are you picking on
0: what
3: me?
0: What's my story?
1: Good evening. Happy Friday, everybody.
0: Happy Friday.
1: Let's do another round of birthday hugs.
0: Let's go!
1: 31 today, singer-songwriter, actor, and YouTube personality, Troye Sivan.
3: Oh, hunk.
0: No, not a hunk.
3: A cutie patootie.
1: More of a cutie.
0: Visually symmetrical and everything, but like hunk doesn't. I don't know.
3: I feel like
4: hunk.
3: Hunk
0: really?
3: these days. Yeah.
1: Really? Okay. Also turning 47 today, bassist from Fall Out Boy, Pete Wentz. We're not
0: I can't
1: going
0: picture
1: hunk?
0: Him, but I don't think so. Nobody in Fall Out Boy is a hunk.
3: He's got the little...
1: Pete Wentz, though, I think is... When your bassist is the face of the band.
0: He is cuter than the lead singer for sure.
1: Pretty unusual.
3: Yeah.
1: Yeah. Let's see. Turning 48 today, Nick Kroll is in everything.
3: Yeah.
1: Ever. Not
3: it's
1: a hunk.
3: It's hard to not hear him making fart sounds with his mouth.
1: Sure.
4: Oh, really?
3: Yeah.
4: I hear Lola.
3: Lola.
4: From Big Mouth. He's,
1: okay.
0: So it's a non-hunk just because of the fart sounds and he's overexposed?
4: He would have to be quiet.
3: Okay. That's what they say about me too. So.
1: Turning 55 today, Mark Wahlberg.
3: Hunk.
0: He is but so physically
3: he's
0: fit.
3: He's got to start sleeping more.
1: I agree.
3: And living a little.
0: What do you mean sleep? Oh, because he gets up at like 4 in the morning, gym, like tan, laundry.
3: And it's just like gym and then another gym and then another gym and then maybe a green smoothie and then I'm going to go to bed. And it's like, that was your day?
0: Can I take a quick side note as long as we're on this? One time I was in, I think maybe in Cleveland. Are they from Ohio? I don't remember.
1: Yeah. No, they're from Boston. The Wahlbergs?
0: Yeah. Well, Boston. They have one in Cleveland. The Wahlburgers are good.
1: Oh, really?
0: I think you, T-Hack, would.
1: Ooh.
0: They're very buttery. One. They're Culver's like. They're. It's a good. It's
3: that like, man's never ate that burger then.
0: No, I doubt very. Yeah. But his brothers do. Yeah. His brothers are way, way.
3: Okay, wait. Hold on. I don't agree because I don't fat shame.
0: No, I'm just saying that they look. They don't do what he does. Okay. They're more like.
3: There's one in
0: normal
3: Vegas,
0: looking
3: by the way.
0: Dude.
3: Oh,
0: yeah.
3: Yeah.
0: Okay.
3: Cool. Let's take a trip.
1: Turning 59 today from Office Space, Ron Livingston.
0: Hunk.
1: The man, yeah. Cedar
0: you
1: Rapid,
0: know
1: Iowa.
0: Who he is. He's Office Space. He's the dude in Sex and the City.
4: No, who was that's not who I was thinking.
3: Why were we just talking about
0: him? We were talking about it because I think I was talking about Office Space.
1: Yeah, and he is from Iowa.
0: He's gorgeous. I think he's got...
1: And lastly, turning 70 today after selling 75 million records worldwide, Kenny G. I gotta go. He's a curly girl for sure.
0: Yeah.
1: Good hair.
0: All right. Is it over?
3: Yeah.
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5: It's slow-moving traffic getting in and out of downtown Denver. I-25 northbound, you're going to have some sluggish conditions from Downing to Speer. Rest of the way towards 70 is looking pretty good. Southbound direction, 70 to Colfax, that's going to be sluggish. Then another slow patch from Broadway to 225. If you're making your way into Aurora, 225 northbound, leaving the Tech Center, it's great until you get to Iliff. Then you're going to have sluggish conditions to 70. Southbound direction, leaving Aurora, you're going to be slow from 70 to 6. Rest of the way towards the Tech Center, looking pretty good. I'm Abby Curlett with Denver Traffic.
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8: Look, if you had one shot or one opportunity to seize everything you ever wanted, one moment, would you capture it?

0: I think this is the first time this has ever happened. I'm looking around the room and everyone seems prepared.
1: I had a panic about 20 minutes ago. Okay.
0: It's Feel Good Friday.
2: Yay.
0: You guys, we can still be loud.
3: I don't know. It doesn't feel like the time to be like,
0: ah! Yeah, you know? Because we're like excited. We're doing this one not because we're court ordered, but we are.
3: We definitely are.
0: Does anybody want to start? You want me to start? Because you guys know what I'm doing. Right?
3: What would you like? I could go.
0: I'll start.
3: Okay.
0: Let me just get this one out of the way. I have a story from New Zealand. There is a 9-month-old pup in New Zealand that got adopted by some owners, and they were like, ew. And they took him back.
3: What?
0: Hack, your turn.
3: No, that's not the good.
0: What? Oh. Then the 9-month-old pup got adopted by a new family. Yay! And they were like, ew.
3: What? Are you joking?
4: What's wrong with it?
0: No. No one really knows what was wrong with it. It was living at a local rescue. A new owner walked in, fell in love, and provided Hazel with a new forever home. A couple of nights later, the apartment complex they were living in caught on fire.
3: Oh my.
4: Whoa.
3: Gosh.
0: It was a fast-moving blaze, and Hazel jumped up on the bed and bit the owner on the arm to wake them up, which was the only reason they were not killed in the blaze.
3: Oh, whoa.
0: They ran from the home with Hazel in their arms, and both are fine.
4: Wow.
3: That's crazy.
0: So, if you would like to not die in a fire,
3: okay, well,
0: we have...
3: This is getting close to Judge being unhappy.
0: We have the Strays of Summer event happening tomorrow at number 38.
3: Yeah, it's from 2 to 4 p.m., I guess, not a.m.
0: Yeah, 2 to 4.
3: And there's going to be, I think, 13 or 14 rescues out there, dogs, cats, so whatever your fancy is.
0: Mm-hmm. We're not going to go through all the rescues. You can see them all on our website, alice1059.com. Right. But yeah, it's fire season, everyone. You don't want to die.
3: It's not about the fire. Yeah. It's just about bringing home a family member.
4: This could save your life.
0: Yes.
3: You too.
4: Yeah.
0: Hello, the judge likes stuff like this. Yeah, okay. So there's going to be, you know, we're having drinks.
3: Yep.
0: Lots of sponsors. Mm-hmm. Splud is out there giving away a huge prize.
3: Yeah, they're giving away one of their memberships.
0: Yeah, so just come meet us at number 38. Oh, by the way, we also have Ed Sheeran tickets.
3: Yeah, that's right. Yeah.
0: And Ed Sheeran would not save you from a fire.
3: Well, he actually probably would if he was there.
0: Do you think he'd bite you on your little arm?
3: He would strum his guitar to wake you.
0: Okay. Anyway, we'll see you tomorrow.
3: Before. Yes. This story, I don't actually know where it's from, but this is someone posted this and was talking about how they had an old Honda and they decided to sell it to a teenager for just $2,000. And the teen had told him, you know, this is all my money from working at a pizza shop. But then a week later, he called the guy who sold the car and sounded like he was about to cry. And the starter had died on the car.
0: Oh, no.
3: And the teen was like, I know this is as is. So I was just wondering if you know of like a cheap mechanic who might be able to help me out. And the guy who sold the car said, why don't you just bring it here? And he went and bought a new starter at the auto parts store. And they spent the Saturday morning together putting that new starter in.
0: He did not have to do that.
3: He did not have to do that. And when they were done, he took $200 that the kid had given him and gave it back to him.
0: He bought him the starter and gave him $200?
3: And the kid was like, what are you doing? And he was like, this is just a good luck rebate. Use it for gas and insurance. And he said, I don't need 200. I just need to know that a kid's first experience with adulthood isn't getting kicked while he's down.
4: Wow.
3: That's a little bit of a humble brag, but we're going to let it go.
0: No,
3: it's a good reminder.
0: It is. I love that story.
3: I know.
0: I mean, nobody's lives were saved from fire, but it was a good try.
5: I've got a story out of Wisconsin where a life was saved.
0: Oh, let's go.
5: There is a Wisconsin trooper who has a new partner.
0: You're trying too hard on this one.
5: Basically what happened, this kitten was unfortunately thrown from a moving vehicle.
0: Oh God.
5: This trooper arrived and has now adopted the cat and they are best friends. And he,
3: does the cat ride along?
5: That sure. I don't not know. Sure I don't think so.
3: Probably not.
5: Yeah.
0: I just want to say I've seen that happen before. It's disgusting.
3: What?
0: I was driving down the road and somebody threw a dog out the car.
3: Oh my gosh. The worst thing. You stop and get the dog?
0: It was on I-25, so no. Mm-hmm. But the dog did not die.
4: Wow.
0: I think I came in and we talked about it on the air and somebody called in and said the dog was alive.
5: Wow.
0: Anyway, wow, this is depressing.
4: My story's out of Australia.
0: Huh?
4: Hello.
0: Hello.
4: They were showing La La Land, the movie.
5: Yeah.
4: They were doing it where the orchestra is playing the score along with it.
0: Oh my God, I love that so much.
4: Yeah, so they had a 20-minute intermission scheduled, but 20 minutes became 30, became 40. Like, what's going on? What's going on? The pianist had become very ill, and so the conductor came out, made an announcement, said the pianist is sick. Does anyone here know how to like play piano?
0: Shut your mouth.
3: Like sight read.
4: And also you got a sight read because you've probably never practiced this and it's like a pretty complex score. And there's one guy in the back who's like,
2: I'll do it.
0: Okay, wait, was it Ray Romano?
5: Why was his voice Kermit?
4: Well, he was way in the back.
3: Yeah, okay.
4: So he came up and just rocked it.
0: Shut your mouth.
4: Yeah, he said he was like,
0: hold it off.
4: Kind of gave it a quick look at the music beforehand, and there were a few parts where he's like, oh, I don't know how that's gonna go, and he just like kind of
0: crushed it,
4: yeah, and saved the performance for everybody. Just a random guy in the audience.
3: That is so cool.
0: I have an update on that story, actually. Moments later, the theater was engulfed in flames.
3: No.
5: Hazel saved them all.
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0: I got to do one of my absolute favorite things in life, and I'm still teed off about it.
1: No!
2: Dude, you can't. That's not fair.
3: I think it's plenty fair.
2: No, yeah. Not really.
3: Is this okay?

0: real.
1: May I ask what that noise was
2: at the beginning?
1: The song?
2: Yeah. He's doing like a Tom Waits thing or something. Yeah, he's got just, a real blues singer.
3: The intro's so long, I was just kind of stretching.
2: Like, yeah,
3: like,
2: yeah.
3: We're just like waiting for.
2: Yeah,
3: we
2: got it.
3: We
2: got
3: to trim that intro. I think that's my job.
2: Well, I can do it. I'll do it.
3: I got to hang out with my children, and we got to do one of my favorite things, one of their favorite things. We got to sit out back. We don't have a fire pit, but we have a little tabletop fire, like a little concrete thing that you put the basically rubbing alcohol in, and you burn a little fire.
1: What? I didn't know that's how it went.
3: You know what I'm talking? You never seen that?
1: No.
3: You just buy like a bottle of alcohol, and you put it in a, it's like a concrete, you put it on top of a table.
2: It was incredibly dangerous.
3: Why? No, it burns clean. You can do it inside, too. There's like no fumes or anything.
2: But then can't, okay.
3: What's dangerous?
2: I don't know. You never add more while it's lit?
3: No. You just let it burn out.
1: Is
3: then
1: it
3: fill it.
1: Cylinder?
3: No, ours is like a, it looks
1: like a rectangle?
3: Long. Yeah, rectangle.
1: Oh, nice.
3: Yeah.
1: Okay.
2: Why don't you just get like a propane thing?
3: That seems more dangerous, doesn't
2: no,
3: it?
2: No, like you could just get a little.
3: Yeah, we just don't really have the room. We just have this little tabletop guy.
2: Okay.
3: So it's just a cute little thing. And we got to make s'mores.
1: Oh. Mm.
2: It's warm enough to make s'mores?
1: Well, it's a fire.
2: Yeah. I know, but if it's just, it sounds like a little fire. It's like,
3: it's
2: rubbing alcohol
3: little.
2: Burns off in like 2 seconds. I'm really trying to understand the concept of it, but like.
3: You like fill, it's got a little basin in it and you fill the.
0: Does it look like that?
3: That's exactly, yeah, like exactly what it looks like. You just fill that with rubbing
2: alcohol.
3: I've
2: never seen that before.
3: And it just burns, yeah.
1: That feels like a weird thing to make s'mores with. Burnt alcohol?
2: Yeah.
1: Yeah.
2: I feel like we're judging, I think we're only going to make him more mad. We're going to sing the song again. He's going to make that weird sound again.
3: We're doing the best we can for our kids,
2: okay,
3: all right?
2: You are, and we respect you for it.
3: So, I love, there's nothing to not love about s'mores. The marshmallow's great.
2: Marshmallow's disgusting.
3: Yeah. You don't do you toast it even? Will you eat a toasted marshmallow?
2: I do not eat s'mores. Like,
1: really?
2: If people are having s'mores.
1: You're missing out on the great joys of summer.
2: I know. It's just marshmallows are so gross. And
1: you're
2: gross.
1: You're gross.
2: Like, at no point was I talking about you or your
1: family. Yeah, but marshmallows
2: and
1: are
2: how bad
1: incredible.
2: They smell. No, they're disgusting.
4: I literally had at least 5 or 6 s'mores in the past 3 days.
3: Oh, yeah.
1: But well, that's also alarming. They're so good.
2: Because knowing you, you got varied states of, like, diabetes going. So you were, like, hitting insulin. Because she, like, she goes into full-blown. She has to, like, pump up the jams before she gets after it. But then she's
4: for
2: probably
4: anything.
2: Doing.
4: Anything.
2: Yeah, but, like, this particular.
4: I'll give a little extra so I can have another one. Yeah.
1: Oh, my God.
2: But, like, you're probably doing Reese's ones.
4: No, just the classic.
2: Classic Hershey's.
1: Mm-hmm. Yep. Never done a Reese's one.
2: I've heard it's next level.
1: Okay.
3: Well, we do a thing. We don't do graham crackers. We do the Keebler, the fudge stripe cookies.
1: Oh, you're sick.
2: For the love,
1: in the
2: dude.
1: Best way.
3: Oh,
1: you're
3: it's the

0: you still put the chocolate on there.
1: Oh,
0: it's just,
1: wow.
0: It's
1: just chocolate on chocolate.
0: Oh,
2: but,
0: yeah.
2: But the whole sandwich is the cookies. So
0: the two
2: both
0: cookies.
2: Sides.
0: Yeah.
2: Wow, I got to try that out.
0: Oh, it's so much better than the graham cracker. Get the graham cracker out of here.
2: Why are
1: oh,
2: you
1: the graham
2: upset?
1: Cracker's like the basic thing.
0: I'm upset because this is we all agree. This is one of the, well, not all of us. The sane people agree. Yeah. This is one of the most important things, parts of summer, like one of the best things you can do. We've been doing it for years. People do it camping. Why is it so messy? How have we not figured out like a better way to do it? It's just so messy. And people are doing this camping. You don't even have toilet paper while you're camping, but you're getting your fingers
1: all
0: sticky.
1: Camping without toilet paper, fool.
0: It just makes such a mess. And the best way to do it is with kids. And it's just so much messier
2: you need,
0: with the kids. They have no...
2: A full pack of, like, wet wipes to get them
0: just,
2: clean.
0: Oh, it's everywhere, and they're touching everything. It's all over their face, and you try to take one little bite of the s'more. Just try to be, like, have some couth and have etiquette and just take a nice little, like, a corner of it, and it just... The whole thing falls apart. It's running down your arm. I just feel like, as a society, we're better than this. I think we should have figured it out by now.
2: Don't so you want to take one of the great joys of summer and make it cleaner?
0: Yeah, I want to make it better. I want to make it,
2: but
0: yeah,
2: what's the
0: cleaner.
2: Point of
0: is
2: it?
1: No.
0: I have this weird, I don't like stuff on my hands. I can't do it.
3: I don't know how you're eating your s'mores, but I do.
1: Would you like me to tell you?
3: Yeah.
1: He can't control himself. He horks it down too soon.
3: Yeah.
1: You got it.
0: What are you?
3: I don't even have this issue.
1: You get
3: bud.
1: Into
0: what
1: molten
0: mean?
1: Lava state. That's the point. You get that marshmallow that is disgusting. And I know, Erica, I'm disgusting.
2: Correct. Good job.
1: But you get it to disgusting levels of molten lava.
0: Yeah, I do.
1: You put it with your stuff and you're like, you do your Hershey's and your stupid little cookies.
0: And you got it.
1: And then you pull it out.
0: Yeah.
1: And now don't do anything. Let it set back up. You're the guy who makes a steak and goes, oh, this is the perfect temperature. And you take it off and you're like, and then it goes, and all the juices run out of it because you didn't let it rest. You gotta let it rest.
2: Steak and marshmallow are very different.
3: There's a similarity. I'm with you here.
1: You have to let it rest. Otherwise, it's molten lava. And what does molten lava do? It runs down the shoreline of Hawaii. In this case, his stupid chubby hands that are horking it down too fast.
2: Weirdly?
1: Relax.
2: The most intelligent you've ever sounded.
1: I know I'm right, even though I hate this thing.
0: But doesn't the graham cracker always...
2: It does
0: not
2: sometimes.
0: Weird and
2: yeah.
0: just
1: because you're going too
0: you're
1: fast.
0: Kind of, no. I'm going to eat the rest of it as you try.
2: And when
0: to,
2: you've got kids,
0: yeah.
2: come on, he can't control what
1: yes,
2: they're
1: he
2: doing.
1: Can.
0: You're telling me Aaron's waiting?
3: With my gluten-free crackers? Hell yeah, I am.
0: What?
1: She's pumping insulin into her veins. Dude, especially with your stupid EL fudges, those are going to hold it together because they got another layer of that waxy chocolate.
2: Stupid.
1: Okay, you're amazing.
0: I feel like you're on the clock because the marshmallow is now melting the chocolate. It's now melting the chocolate that's on the Keebler
1: thing. You want it to melt
0: thing.
1: The chocolate, that's its point.
3: Yeah,
2: but
1: that's
2: then
1: mess.
2: The chocolate's going to go
1: mess.
2: Everywhere.
3: It's not oozing over, though.
0: Which
2: I
1: dude,
2: think we're going to need to take this to the texters.
1: Yeah, we are, because I don't eat them.
0: Okay.
1: But I'm right.
3: I have made them here before, and I think we should do it again.
2: Aaron, what do you mean?
1: He just is looking for
3: here?
1: Ways to hork.
3: Here,
1: what
3: I
1: are you? How
3: the
1: are
3: the
1: you making
3: here?
1: The fire here?
3: I think I used just like a lighter. I really
2: That's
3: wanted a s'more.
2: That's the sign of a
1: this,
2: problem.
1: Yeah, she's got a spoon okay. with a marshmallow on it. All right, is it about a rest period?
0: Mm.
1: Is this the final tea hack? Mm. Is teed off?
2: Oh,
1: because
0: no.
1: he's
0: this
1: wrong.
0: This is warranted.
1: 303-222-5423.
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3: 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It's gonna be a busy summer on the move. 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
0: Look, I know we never actually left, but I'll just say it. 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

0: Hold on. People in the studio were talking about summer. What are summer rules?
1: Well, the rules have to change a little bit because, like, when your kids are going to school, you got to lay down the new, like, itinerary.
2: Yeah.
1: Right?
2: That makes sense.
0: No, yeah, summer is all bets are off.
2: That's what it was growing up, I feel like.
0: Yeah. It's why you throw your papers in the air as you walk out of the school. It's why, like, there's no bedtime. There's no...
2: Well, wait. I think I had a bedtime still growing
1: up.
0: Go to your room time? Sure. But, like, it's your life, man. You just get, like, are you kidding
2: me? Is that what you look at it like a six-year-old in their eyes, and you're like, it's your life, man.
0: Kind of. It's like, what do they have
2: Eat
0: to get
2: candy.
0: Up for? No, I mean, like...
3: Video games all day.
2: Yeah.
0: Kind of. I mean,
2: you were literally complaining about your own adult son's video games.
0: He's an adult, and I'm just trying to make him not this dopamine void human. But, like, as far as your little kids go, like...
2: So you want them to have dopamine, too?
1: Right. I had to, like, one of the rules we had with my son is, like, now, because we don't have to get up as early to make sure we're out the door and to the bus stop and all that stuff, so it'll probably be a little more leisurely in the morning, especially for your mother. We let her sleep in as long as we can.

0: And when you get up, because the kids will just wake up whenever, and you can't turn the TV on. No TV unless we have to be up. Because I know you're just going to wake up at 5, 4:30, 4. Like, you're just going to keep waking up earlier and earlier to go watch TV, to go watch YouTube.
1: Watch basically. What?
0: Who knows? I don't
2: Lego
0: know.
2: Lego stuff.
0: Yeah, just mind-rotting stuff. So no, we're not doing that this summer. That's a summer rule.
1: So
0: they can get up. He can draw. He can play with his Legos. He can sleep.
2: Like, he kind of is supposed to stay in his room.
0: He's supposed to. He has like a light that changes to.
2: Oh yeah.
0: The light changes to a sun when it's like okay to get up, but they don't always. They're up. They want to be up.
3: What if Uncle Slacker dropped off a TV for his room? You know what I mean?
2: Why would a kid, young kid, ever need a TV in their room?
3: I don't know. I gave my kids TVs pretty early.
0: In their room? Really?
3: Yeah.
0: Oh, wow.
3: Well, because we moved into a house that had, here's the thing. I would have had to have bought a piece of artwork to go over. This whole house was wired, had the weird little, because they have speakers in the ceiling.
2: You should have just bought the artwork.
3: Nah, just get all TVs.
2: Well, this is why your son is playing video games before work and using all his dopamine. You know I'm right.
0: Also, especially at bedtime, you ever notice every kid's this way? At bedtime, all of a sudden, I want to read stories. Oh, I want to play with my Legos. I want to do all these things. Well, you watch TV all day. So now you have all this time. You can do all those things you want to do.
3: Did you have these rules when you were a child, T-Yak?
0: I definitely didn't have a TV in my room. I never had. In college, I had a TV in my dorm room. That was the first time ever. But kind of. I didn't just get to like sleep in all the time.
3: But your parents, would they let you get up and turn on the TV?
0: Not when I was six. No. Yeah, no way.
3: Yeah, no. It was just different.
0: I remember we didn't even know how to use the remote, and one of my sister's friends came over, and she was like, "Oh, you just hit this button," and my parents were real mad.
2: Oh,
0: she ruined it. She taught them.
2: I feel like I said we didn't really have rules, but we had don't drink a soda before a certain time of day.
3: Really?
2: Yeah, because it's like, hello, you can't do that all summer. You're gonna wig out.
3: But we were just expected. To be feral from June to August. Like you just.
2: And that's what you did with your own kids too? You didn't do camps? You didn't do anything?
3: We never did camps. Oh man. Because I never did camps. So I never knew. Because I didn't want to send my kids to one of the creepy camps.
2: Right.
3: And how do you know what a good camp is?
2: I don't know.
0: But it's not. Some of the rules are feral. They're pro-feral rules, I would say. Like my son, you're no longer on the same bath schedule. Sunday to Sunday, we're good. I'll see you back here Sunday.
2: He has to bathe once a week.
0: Once a week, minimum. Like, obviously, you're at the pool, like, you're in the chalk, you're getting messy, you will work some more in, but they're not, like, the more strict
3: now, this is
0: regimented.
3: Now I'm on the other side. Because they're out in the sun all day. If they're being feral, the bathing has to happen. Then they're just laying in their own
2: filth. But he's not being as feral, I think.
0: Yeah, and he's not going to school, so there's not, like, you don't need your hair. Like, it's fine if you're a little ratty.
3: You're only getting clean for appearance's sake for school?
0: Yeah.
3: That's a lie. Yeah. Dude, we are so opposite. Like, you got to be clean every day, but you don't have to follow society's other rules. Like,
2: so you'd really be okay with your six-year-old turning on the TV?
3: Like when I was little, my parents it's a totally different time. Like now he could turn it on and there would be content for him.
2: Yeah.
3: Right? Because YouTube, Hulu, because Apple TV, because whatever, he can find stuff. When I was young, the only day we had was Saturday. Saturday morning cartoons.
2: Yeah. Mm-hmm.
3: So we would the rooster, we're up because they're on. And my parents didn't care. We just had to keep the volume low. But Saturday morning, the TV's on at 6 in the morning, dude.
2: Oh, my God.
0: Yeah, I was kind of that way growing up, but just on Saturday. Like, not every day.
3: Yeah.
0: So then it's not special. It's not, right?
3: But let him have it. If he wants to have it, he'll burn out on it. Don't you think? Let him burn out on it.
2: Could not believe. What are you talking about?
3: My parents, they were like, do whatever you want. So then one day, they both left. They left me and my brother, Chris. And he was like, got an idea. Got out my mom's recipe, made a batch of chocolate chip cookie dough, put it into a gallon Ziploc bag, cut the end of it off, and handed it to me. And I was just like squeezing it into my mouth. Just like, just eating cookie dough. And he got a bottle of marshmallow cream. And he just went to town. And when my parents came back, We both vomited.
1: For sure.
3: And then we never did it again. Like, it's so... Okay.
2: But that's different than TV.
3: No, it's not.
0: No marshmallow. I have to be up if you're going to get in the
3: Let him be feral. Let him...
0: Like, he's not bathing.
2: And he's still got, like, you got to have a bedtime.
3: You can't what?
2: You can't have, like, 90 days of kids just being like, no rules, man. And then, like, ding dong, here's the first day of school, and they don't know how to behave.
0: Yeah, you have to do the ramp up before?
3: Yes, weeks out, you start.
0: You lock it in a little bit.
3: Apparently, you start bathing your disgusting child.

0: I mostly probably need THAC on this one.
1: Aaron?
0: But no. Hold on. Okay. We met with our wedding DJ today.
2: Ooh.
0: Prepping for, you know, the big dance floor. The Slacker's going to be busting a move on.
1: I need you to understand with every fiber of my being. I adore you. And I wish you and
0: Nicest
1: Dane...
0: thing he's ever said to me.
1: I wish you all the happiness in the world. But if you believe that your marriage or the success of your day has anything to do with my feet ever touching your dance floor, you are going to be sadly disappointed. There is nothing you could do. Literally Wait, nothing you could do.
0: So you're telling me when a dance floor kicks off, and the DJ says something like, I don't know, what would the DJ say to get everyone out there?
2: Come on, everybody.
1: You hired the DJ. Right guy. I don't even care who it is. It's not him. It's like, get on your feet.
0: Yeah, come on. Now.
2: Yeah, on the dance floor, everybody.
1: Right. Well, We know the first thing he does before he says a word.
3: Ladies and gentlemen, may I present to you for the first time?
1: No. Oh. This is to get the dance floor. Nobody cares about them.
0: Before he says a word, he hits a banger.
1: He hits dope.
0: Oh.
1: Did he or did he not do it at the exact same time as me?
3: It was.
1: Everybody
0: That's
1: knows.
0: Impressive.

0: I don't think that's going
1: to
0: be our first
1: song. It's the one that gets your parents down to your siblings.
0: Mm-hmm. Bruno Mars.
1: Uptown Funk.
0: Okay, but here's the problem.
1: It's the song. Yeah.
0: Uptown Funk is at my mother and my stepfather's wedding. I think it played four times.
1: Yes, because the DJ's lazy.
0: No, my stepdad kept going up and be like, just run it back. So I feel like it needs a later moment at our wedding to really honor my stepdad.
1: No, it's got then it's going to have to play twice because it's the one unifying song. Like, because you could play some Drake or some Kendrick, whatever, whichever part of that war you're on. But like,
0: what about
1: something to get your friends up there, but it's going to keep the parents sitting.
2: Mm-hmm. It's all about the parents in the beginning.
1: You need to get the parents
0: for sure.
1: up.
0: In
1: the
0: beginning. I do agree with that. What about an oldie that's got a remix on it?
3: That's kind of what I was thinking.
1: An oldie with a remix.
0: I think that's what's
1: going to
0: be happening, just so you guys know. But what I'm saying is, Slacker, you're saying that no matter what, when they're asking every single person to come to the dance floor, you will not.
1: No, I will not.
0: You stay seated?
1: Like a loser? Yes. I will stay seated. I'll be at the bar. I will.
0: You'll slip away right when you know it's time.
1: 100. Dude, I don't dance. And I definitely don't dance around people that I know will be watching me not dance right.
0: I will not be paying attention to you.
3: There is no wrong.
0: At all.
1: Yeah, there is.
0: There is no wrong. What I do is probably wrong.
1: No. Here's the thing. Okay. You're the bride. You're going to look stunning. And like,
0: so true.
1: And it's just, it is what it is. Erin was in competitive dance. She's going to be out there clogging her face off.
3: No.
0: She's bringing the shoes, I hear.
1: I have seen T-Hack throw up, come back into the studio, dance in front of a trooper in a way that in my wildest dreams I could never do. After a year's worth of lessons, there is no way I'm dancing in front of the three of y'all ever. It's just not happening.
0: Okay, then I no longer need your help.
1: Oh, great. Hold on. Just to clarify, you want the advice of the person who just said, come on, everybody.
0: Yeah, well, that wasn't great. It's getting worse.
2: Welcome.
0: We are building our must play.
1: Yes. Oh, my God.
0: We are building our must playlist.
1: Yes.
2: Mm.
0: Wink. Must playlist. Anyway, sorry. The must play playlist.
1: What did I miss?
0: I just merged the words together. It doesn't matter. Okay. And what I'm curious from each of you, I guess even Slacker, what one song is that you're like, if you go to a wedding, you gotta hear this one. And it can't be Uptown Funk.
1: Okay.
3: That's fair.
0: And I would love people to text in as well. 303-222-5423. I need this to be a party.
1: We get in a lot of trouble when we put our podcast up with songs in it for some reason. So
0: we're not going to play that.
1: No,
0: right
1: but I'm
0: now.
1: Saying so we're just going to have to sing our song
0: okay.
1: for you right now.
0: Okay.
1: The song that I know has to play goes a little like this.
0: That is so far banned. Chicken dance?
1: Yeah, that's my must play. If you want me on the dance floor.
0: But you've already told me your feet will not touch the dance floor.
1: But I can do that because it's a choreographed dance thing. I can't do that one wrong.
0: Would you do like a Cupid shuffle?
1: No.
0: A choreographed dance?
1: No, but it's difficult. Is that the one with two stomps this time?
0: No. I don't know what the Cupid shuffle is. Just like to the right, to the right, to the right, to the right, to the left,
2: to the left. Yeah, you're talking about the cha-cha slide.
1: Do you think maybe I could get some private lessons with T-Hack on the Cupid shuffle?
0: I bet he would stand behind you and show you how to do it on the dance floor.
2: Sure.
1: Like we're in 10 Cup the movie and you're like, just teach me how to do a golf swing?
2: I would.
3: Yeah.
1: Cute. Is that a roll of quarters in your...
0: Okay. Anyone else with a song that must...
3: Yeah, originally I was thinking something by ABBA. ABBA, however you want to pronounce it.
1: Dancing Queen?
3: No, Voulez-Vous.
1: No, that's not them.
0: Voulez-vous. Okay. Yeah. I like this. I've never heard that song. There's really good remixes to that too.
1: Hmm. Have you heard that song, DJ Boy?
2: I don't think so. No.
0: You haven't played it?
2: I don't think so.
0: Get it on your list, man.
2: Dancing Queen, obviously, and Waterloo is another
3: Waterloo is a banger.
2: But I don't think I know how to. I probably have it. I don't know how to spell it and find it.
0: Give me a man after midnight.
3: Another good one.
1: What's that?
3: Gimme, gimme, gimme a man after midnight.
1: What's that? What's who sings the?
0: You were like alive.
1: Yeah. Dude, shut up! I was not. Tell me what you want. What you really, really want?
2: Spice Girls. Spice Girls. Yeah. Yeah. Mm. Wannabe.
1: No.
0: Do you think wannabe. You want to be my lover? Do you think it's a come it's to the dance floor yeah. song?
1: Yes.
3: It's a sing together, like but not necessarily girls' night yeah. song. Mm.
2: I would say the Isley Brothers. Shout. You got to play Shout.
0: Ooh.
1: Do you, know you understand? Me wanna okay. Shout.
2: My hands up.
0: Is there a part in that song where
3: we get
0: yeah.
3: low?
0: Yeah. Yeah.
1: Okay. Louder, okay. A little bit quieter.
0: I actually literally
1: here's
0: need
1: the thing.
0: To make a list.
1: This is really strange.
0: What?
1: That is the one, that's the last song I danced to at a wedding. Every one of my
0: really?
1: Brothers and my own wedding, like my family has a tradition of like basically reenacting the Blues Brothers doing it. Okay. So you're just like out on the dance floor doing
0: so you
1: all
0: maybe
1: the like.
0: Would join for that?
1: No, because not it, because I would look like the 900-year-old man doing the Blues Brothers version, and no one else is going to do that. And it's just because my brothers are like 12 years older than me.
0: Yeah, yeah. Mm-hmm.
1: So it's
0: yeah.
1: like they loved shout, and you're just like, and by the end of it, you're just wringing wet with sweat. It's no, that's a that's
0: okay,
1: a hard.
0: And
1: pass.
0: If you're gonna sweat that much, I actually commend you for not entering the next floor.
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8: Making your way towards the tech center in Greenwood Village, we have on I-25 in the northbound direction, your two right lanes currently closed at Orchard Boulevard because of a crash. The rest of the way towards 225 is looking pretty good. If you're continuing in that northbound direction, that's a pretty smooth ride until you get to Downing Street. Then you're going to slow down once more as you make your way into downtown Denver to Speer. Then once you're past that, your ride to 70 is looking much better. Southbound direction on I-25, that's going to be sluggish from 70 to Speer with another slow patch from Downing to 225 in the tech center. I'm Abby Curlett with Denver Traffic.
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0: I have a story. I don't even know why this is in stupid stories. It's a heroic man who pulled a burning cop car.
1: Whoa.
0: Yeah. It'll make sense why it's stupid in a second.
2: Okay. I have a story that sometimes you should not help your parents. This is for all the kids.
0: Okay.
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2: My story's out of Pennsylvania.
1: Howdy, Yins.
2: There we go, right on cue. A 41-year-old man in Pennsylvania decided to go in.
1: Howdy, Yins.
2: Yep, once again. Decided to go into an office building, and he brought his girlfriend's daughter with him. He was just going in to look at some stuff. Except it wasn't his office building, and he actually broke in. And he brought his girlfriend's 11-year-old daughter with him to hold the flashlight while he cut out some copper wiring from the building.
0: He's robbing the building?
2: Of the copper wiring.
0: With a child?
2: Yeah, he said, well, I need someone to hold the flashlight, and she was only on
0: home. Kids are good at the flashlight.
2: Yeah. So he was cutting out some copper wiring, planning to sell it later, but was caught with a child.
0: She's
2: going to
0: do
2: his
0: time in the big house.
2: No, I think she's free
0: flashlight
2: to go.
0: Holding, you're an accessory. I don't care. Put her in jail. She knew what was going on. That's not your copper wire.
2: She was not charged, but it's likely that she's being placed in a place of a better guardian.
0: Oh, yeah. It's the crime that keeps on giving. My story's not out of Florida. It's out of Spalding, Lincolnshire, England.
2: Hello.
1: Cheerio and all that.
0: So there's a man named John Stevenson of Spalding, Lincolnshire, England. And he just pulled off a miraculous feat. He drug a police car that was on fire.
2: Is this like part of
0: like a strongman thing?
2: Yeah.
0: Yes, a 4,000-pound police car that was on fire. He drug it 130 feet. I doubt if he drug it 130 feet. It's probably meters. Some sort of meters. Mm. He's 50 years old. He said, I won't lie, it did hurt quite a bit. Wasn't because of the fire. Where's my fire time? Wasn't because it was heavy. Because he drug it with his junk.
2: What?
0: They attached a rope around his manhood. And allowed him to pull
2: this
0: the flaming cop car.
2: Literally a strongman thing.
0: Yeah. So he
2: I thought this was all going to be like because he accidentally set it on fire.
0: No. No, he's in a contest thing, and he's like, he wanted to give himself a challenge, so
2: he's like, use my wee-wee.
0: Yeah, and he said he did some research and found that nobody had ever done this before. So he drug a 4,000-pound car, 130.

0: 30 feet, flaming car with his jump.
1: How did it not just come off?
0: I
1: 4,000 pounds?
0: Staples? I don't know.
1: Like, you put a 4,000-pound weight in my hand, and my arm is coming off.
0: Yeah, yeah, no, but his junk is very strong, Erica. Mm-hmm. So, do you have any puns for that, or are we leaving it go?
2: I was going to say both people got in trouble because of the copper.
3: Nice.
2: Both stories.
3: Yep. He didn't really get in trouble.
0: All right, those were all the stupid people we could find for today.
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0: how worthless do you think us husbands really are?
1: I'm no longer a husband.
2: Right.
0: Mm.
1: I will admit I was a little bit on the worthless side as a husband.
2: Interesting.
1: When this gets kind of in what way? Well, there for a good stretch of time there, she was a stay-at-home mom.
2: Okay.
1: And so there is a bit of an understanding that, like, I'm doing this job and you're doing that job. Especially, like, when the kids are babies, it's all hands on deck.
2: Yes.
1: Mm-hmm. But then there is a level where your kids don't require 24-hour care.
2: Mm-hmm. Sure.
0: Or they're in school, like, they start to be...
1: Then it's kind of like... I finish eating and I just set my silverware down. And,
2: no way.
1: And go, you may take the money. No, I was never that far gone, but it was, she kind of just assumed that role because, like, look, I'll take care of the house. You keep paying for it.
2: Crazy question. Theory, if you will. You think this is why there's so many divorces? And now that, I don't know, I think the divorce rate has gone down recently and it's, I'm just wondering if there's a correlation to, like, both women and men working.
1: I think the divorce rate has gone down because the marriage rate has gone down.
3: Yeah.
1: People are just not getting married, and then you don't have to get divorced. It's like, yay.
2: Or they don't get married until they're a little older.
1: And then you really have decided, yep, I've kicked the tires on this one, and she's not going to be, or he's not going to be. I think, so this all started because of the story of the woman who went on strike.
0: But yeah, basically, it sounds like such a sitcom trope to me. She's just like, that's it, I'm not doing any chores, and then the house just... became
1: within how many days was it?
0: Within 3 days. It was just like it fell apart. And I don't experience that in my day. I don't know my friends would be that. I can't imagine that. I don't think our house would fall. Like, there would be things that I would probably learn, like, oh, I didn't realize Ange was doing that every day or whatever. Sure. But I don't think it would turn into, like, you have to run serpentine to get to the kitchen. Like, it sounds like it's just a destroyed house.
1: I think you can't understand because you're in a healthy relationship. An equal task relationship, and you guys also gravitate towards like-minded people. Everybody in this room probably gravitates towards that. But I think this is more normal than I also don't have any friends like this. But I do, there are little things like what you just said. Like, if your wife stopped, you probably help, but like if your wife stopped watering plants, when I had plants in my house, the plants were just always alive.
2: Oh, gosh.
0: That's actually a great one because she's the plant lady.
1: Yeah, and then, like, my wife went to Brazil to, like, some event out there and, like, whatever. And, like, 6 days in, I'm like, why is everything in this house brown? And it's like, oh, gone.
2: You should have watered it.
1: Well, like...
2: To be fair, I'm a plant killer. I can't.
1: Right.
2: Yeah. So it's like, you know, I can't keep them alive, so...
1: But you, like... This woman is mad that everything went to hell in a handbasket. I'm not, and I'm saying the dude is an a-hole. Her kids are jerks.
0: Yeah.
1: But what's the phrase? You use it all the time about the coach said something where it's like, they can't play what hasn't been coached, or you can't. It was like the players sucked. And it's like, yeah, well, they don't know how to do.

0: what they haven't been taught.
1: That, yeah, yeah, exactly.
0: It's like they can't execute what hasn't been
1: coached. Yeah, they don't know what they don't know.
0: If you've just always taken these things on and didn't, I know, it sounds crazy, but there are men out there who are just worthless.
2: But grow up.
0: I understand.
2: And learn how to do things yourself so that your wife can go out of town or
3: I could have
2: a girl's night.
1: I could absolutely water the flowers. Like, I'm capable. I know how to do it. But I got to know what day to do it. And
0: yes.
1: Because she normally handles it. And just like I could say, well, Ange is more than capable of mowing the lawn.
0: Right, but
1: she doesn't know when or what
0: to set the mower. You change the setting when you go from front to back.
1: Got
0: to
1: charge the battery. Like, all these little things that I could definitely teach her and she could learn, but she doesn't know currently.
0: But you can't get mad.
2: Well, I think you can get mad if you've been living in a home with someone for years and years and years and doing everything. And he never once thought, like, I should probably know.
4: Especially when it's basic stuff like what this woman said she was dealing with, dirty dishes piling up, a sausage left in a pan for days. You guys are not going to walk by it and be like,
2: no.
4: Where do I put it? Do I put it in a Ziploc? Do I put it in a container? Exactly. Do that then.
0: Like, I hate to say this. I love my son with all my heart. He is this guy because he has lived a privileged life.
2: But you did that.
0: And so did this wife. To a certain extent, if you enable another human to not do anything and then you go, I'm done, you can't expect them to immediately go, oh, I'll pick up the slack, because they don't know what the slack is. And they might have, this is the worst part, a way higher disgusting tolerance than you do. And I know something, like, my son clearly has it. Like, I walked into his room the other day and I was like, oh, there's a smell in here. That is just bully. And I'm like, I walked in, I opened all the windows. He's like, what are you doing? I'm like, how are you
2: gross.
0: Alive
2: like
0: in this room?
2: Burn it with fire.
0: It's just boy. It smells like boy.
1: Ugh.
2: Perhaps this is the best propaganda for getting married a little later that we've ever done. Because men need to live alone.
0: Yes, find
2: they
0: a man.
2: They have to live alone. Yes. It's actually shocking that T-Hack is as well-rounded as you are.
0: He just loves his wife so
1: alone.
0: Much. You did,
2: you did but you were dating A-Hack already.
1: I was dating, yeah.
2: But maybe she was still so young. She was in college. Mm-hmm. Sorry, not so young. Hold on.
0: I know.
2: She was still in college. Like, stop that. But I can't imagine being with someone who just never lived alone and never had to do their own stuff. And I would actually lose my mind.
0: Because I think... Mm-hmm.
1: I learned the difference between I am tidy, but I was not clean. Like, I was like, oh, the bathroom's great. There's nothing on the floor. She's like, when'd you clean it? And I'm like... didn't I just say that? So there's a difference.
0: Yeah, and especially when you're dealing with a South American or Latina woman.
1: Yeah.
0: Because, like, for sure, with my ex-wife, I'm like, I just cleaned the bathroom. And she'd go in there and come back like, whoa. Like, what are you, what?
2: I'm unfortunately like you guys.
0: Dane is the luckiest man alive.
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0: from I-25 to Parker, with another slow patch from Mississippi to 6th. Rest of the way is looking good to 70. Southbound direction leaving Aurora, that's going to be slow moving from 70 to Colfax, with the rest of your ride towards the tech center looking pretty good. I'm Abby Curlett with Denver Traffic.
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0: I need rationally minded people to help me out with something. But since I don't know any of those, I'm going to ask you guys.
1: Oh.
2: Okay.
0: As you know, I've created a situation with my children. I always have.
1: Yeah.
0: I'm admitting up front that I am part of the problem.
1: Okay.
3: We have a bit of a situation here.
1: Yeah. When you call something with your children a situation, you're in it.
0: My children, they want for almost nothing.
1: Yeah.
0: Like, I remember when the Harry Potter big Lego set came out.
4: Which one?
0: The one that I got you.
4: Diagon Alley?
0: Yes.
1: Yeah. Is she one of your children?
0: Kind of. Okay. At the time, she was very much my child.
3: We all do very well here.
0: But it was like, it wasn't Mia's birthday. It wasn't Christmas, but it was out.
1: Yeah. And you just.
0: And it's a $300 Lego set. It's a massive.
4: Yeah.
0: But it was like the summertime, and it was like she's just bored, and she was just reading so much, and I just wanted to reward her for being such a good kid. And I just was like, here, have, like, so in that sense, I just want you to understand. Although I just wanted to say this, I was at the Lego store yesterday. I had to go to the mall to replace my screen cover or whatever, and they have the Creel House.
4: No way.
0: Yes.
1: The what?
0: The Creel House from Stranger Things. It's like $300 and they had it in stock
1: and
0: I grabbed it and I went to the front and there was a line and I was like, nope, set it down. I was like, that's a sign. That's a sign. I'm not getting it.
3: If there's always a line.
0: If I had walked straight.
1: I feel like you've also created a situation with yourself then. If a line is stopping you from a decision you've made.
4: Oh, it has the squawk.
0: It has everything. It's so dope. Okay. So now I've set the stage for what's going on. So every once in a while, I also do these kind of things for my friends. Like,

0: I was at the South Pearl Farmers Market and Legacy Pie Company was there. And I walked by and they had a mini cherry tart cherry pie. And I'm like, yoink. And I just dropped it on Josh's doorstep. Like, I want my friends and family to want for nothing. Okay?
1: Yeah.
0: Like, there's just...
2: I haven't gotten anything in a while.
0: I know. You're right. I've kind of stopped with the people in this room. Because then it's like, if I do one of you, I gotta go. Yeah. Then Hack's like, I see what just happened there. Okay. Yeah. So I have another friend whose kid is really into Pokemon cards. So whenever, like, Costco has them, I buy, like...
2: No. For someone else's kid?
3: Well, they pay you back, no?
0: No, but sort of. Oh. Like, he's never actually paid me back for him, but like, I'll meet him at Hillstone and then we have a couple drinks and he's like, all right. And I'm like, I hand him the things and he just pays the tab. And I'm like, that feels right.
3: Okay.
1: Okay.
0: Like, yeah. He buys the drinks and I give him some Pokemon cards. Okay.
2: Okay.
0: Are we all caught up on everything now? Now I'm actually going to get to the thing.
1: Okay.
0: I walk into my son's room a couple days ago and I see Pokemon cards.
1: Ooh.
0: I'm like, well, what? And I go down to my closet to where I've stored a box of Pokemon cards from my buddy Tim, and they're gone.
2: No way.
0: So I go back up to Noah's room, and I'm like, where'd you get those? He's like, they've been in the closet forever.
1: The closet.
0: The spare bedroom closet.
2: And why would he even be in there?
0: There's things in the closet. Like, it's also the storage for extra Costco stuff, like the extra chips that aren't in the pantry yet.
2: Sure, or okay.
0: So
2: okay.
0: It's just there.
1: So he could have seen them over time and known they're...
0: And he should have, I think we can all agree, swung by me and said, I'm about to open these Pokemon cards unless they're for somebody. But he was like, they've been in there forever. Is the blame on him or is the blame on me? Because I'm the type of person who I'm taking the blame, but I'm starting to think that was a D move on his part.
2: I really like your son. I think he's a good kid. That was all on him. Because even if you bought the Lego set, if it was just in a closet, you don't just open something assuming it's for you.
0: Mm-hmm. But think about the way, Aaron and Tiago have been in my house. Mi casa es su casa. It's like... Like, if you want to go grab a bottle of wine, get it. I don't care.
2: But T-Hack's not going to go into the closet and open the Pokemon cards and be like, anyway, I'm taking these home for Leo. That's crazy.
3: Because I got a God pack.
0: But he could. I would give them to him. I would, if we were sitting around my house drinking and he goes, Leo's really into Pokemon cards, I'd be like, Timmy's gotten enough. I'm going to give these to T-Hack.
3: That's different.
2: That's your choice.
3: Yeah.
0: Right.
2: Also, your son's 19. Is Pokemon cards big?
0: He was probably... I think if he was probably trying to find a God pack. He was probably trying. Yeah. This was not about wanting Pokemon cards. This was probably about beer money for when he goes back to school.
1: Which that is another question of, like, if he did hit it big, is he splitting that with you? Is he circling back?
0: Well, he told me that he hit it
1: big. Exactly. And that's where I'm with Erica a little bit. It's a little,
0: So it is on him?
3: Yeah.
0: But it's kind of on me because I created it.
2: Yes. But in this sense, it's not like it was... Hey, Dad, will you get me that thing? What the heck? You're not going to get it for me. That would be a you problem. This thing that does not belong to you is somewhere in a hidden space and you decided to open it.
0: And that's where he goes to get chips and Fig bars. And like,
3: it is kind of weird that you keep food in the guest closet.
0: It's just an overflow.
1: If you have to stay the night there, it's fine. All right.
0: 303-222-5423. Is it Slacker's problem or is it Noah's problem?

0: Every once in a while, we decide to do something positive on the show.
1: Are you going to be okay?
0: It's going to be weird for me for the next few minutes. We want to do, like, it's a quote or a mantra, if you will.
2: Mm-hmm.
0: Just like words to live by. I'm really trying to like catalog little weird sentences like that and say them to myself. Like I read them before I go to bed.
2: Oh, nice.
1: Are you really?
0: Yeah.
1: Did you hit your head?
0: No, it's like the one that's in my head right now, the magic you're looking for is in the work you're avoiding.
3: Mm. Who's that from?
0: I don't know.
1: That's deep.
0: But it's like, there's something you want and you're not doing it. Just go get it. Go get it.
3: Say it one more time. The magic you're looking for
0: is in the work you're avoiding.
1: Wow. So like if you really wanted the next step in your career, it's like, then do the work.
0: Right.
2: I'd have to read that in the morning. I couldn't read that before bed. I'd be ready to run through a brick wall, I think.
3: See, I'm the opposite. I could read that at night and be like, tomorrow's going to be great. And then I'll snooze my alarm 14 times. Wow.
1: Oh my gosh.
2: Wow. Ooh.
0: Yeah. It's like one of those, because around my like studio that I have at my house to record music and stuff, I have printouts like that, but most of them are just curse words and what they mean. So I'm trying to, flip the attitude.
3: Yeah.
2: Yeah. Sounds like you were avoiding work when you were printing those out.
0: Yes.
3: Yeah.
0: No, those were actually bought.
2: Oh, really?
0: It's like the F word and all of it's like,
2: what?
0: It's different. Yeah.
2: I've not seen those at Marshall's.
0: No, probably not. Hobby Lobby is where it is.
3: I have one that's it's fairly new, but I think it hits hard to a lot of us. You should think of your energy as if it's expensive, as if it's a luxury item. Not everyone can afford it.
1: You want to know who said that?
0: If it's Taylor Swift, I'm going to blow up this room.
1: Say it again.
3: You should think of your energy as if it's expensive, as if it's a luxury item. Not everyone can afford it.
0: So don't give your energy to people who can't afford it.
3: Yeah.
1: Yeah. Like if you have that like soul sucking person in your life.
3: Mm-hmm. They can't afford
0: it. Could you not look at me that way saying
3: there's that soul sucking energy?
1: Just that one.
0: Well, so on the same vein, like, and we want you guys to call in with yours, but there's one that says, don't take criticism from someone you wouldn't take advice from.
1: Ooh, yeah.
0: It's the same, like, it's the exact same thing. It's like, don't waste your energy. It's like, oh my God, they don't like me. It's like, who cares?
1: You don't need them to.
0: You don't. Mm-hmm.
1: This one's a bit more simple.
0: Okay.
1: But just like, I'm so lucky. Everything works out for me.
0: That is a definite manifestation thing to say.
1: And man, it's true.
0: I'm so lucky. Everything works out for me.
1: Yeah, it can be used together or separately.
0: Okay. So can I just say
2: if
0: this?
2: If you're printing it out. Right.
0: I love that. But I'm also like, I want some Walt Whitman.
1: Who the heck is Walt Whitman?
0: It's not true because I've actually looked it up. But there's an episode, Diamond Dogs of Ted Lasso.
1: Oh, yeah.
0: He's like, there's a quote by Walt Whitman. Be curious, not judgmental.
1: That's not true.
0: It's not actually Walt Whitman.
3: We don't know who said it.
0: Nobody knows
1: Why
0: who said it.
1: Why did they say it in the show, though?
0: I don't know.
1: Okay.
0: That show is so incredible. The more you watch it, I'm on like my fourth pass. Never mind. I don't want to get down in the weeds, but there's this scene where like Jamie Tart won't play.
1: Yeah.
0: And then he comes out and he's yelling himself, practice. We're talking about practice. We're not talking about the game you love. And he does this whole speech. It is word for word an Allen Iverson press conference.
2: Oh, yeah.
1: Oh, really?
0: Word for word.
1: And not the game. Who is Allen Iverson?
0: Okay, listen. If it was Taylor Swift, you'd know who it is.
2: Well, someone look into the California public schools. What's going on? Walt Whitman, I would let slide, but Allen Iverson.
0: He's in commercials now because he's the original AI. And so people go, hey, get AI to do it. And then they just have Allen Iverson sitting there. And it's like, I don't know what to do, man. Because he's Allen Iverson. He's like...
2: He's the answer.
0: He's Post Malone.
1: Oh, the 76ers.
0: Okay, all right. Listen, if you got a killer quote, some mantra, something you say, something you just have printed on your wall or it's imprinted in your brain, we want to hear your words to live by.
3: Brownie points if it's from Taylor Swift.
0: No brownie points for Taylor. I'm a Swiftie.
1: I could give you 1,000 quotes from her, but
0: hold on. Let me give the phone number.
1: Okay.
0: 303-222-5423. You can call or text. Go ahead. You have more?
1: No, I don't. I don't. How about this one?
0: How about this one?
1: Okay.
0: Comparison is the thief of joy.
3: Yeah.
1: It's a good one.
0: That needs to be Instagram's little tagline.
1: You know who says that a lot?
0: Get off this site. What?
1: You know who says that a lot?
0: Who?
1: Tanks. The influencer that...
0: You are so trying to get me into Tinks, and it's not going
1: to
0: work.
1: I'm not trying to get you into Tinks. I know you hate Tinks. That's fine.
0: No, I don't hate her. She just got to, okay.
2: Right. I always liked, you catch more flies with honey, but you catch more honeys being fly.
0: Why didn't you just leave it? The actual phrase.
2: You can work with either, like Erica said before. You could print
0: on. Print one, print the other.
2: You catch more honey. Come on. Okay. I live by that.
1: Do you?
2: No. I do like, I like the one, I can't complain about a lot. There being a lot on my plate when my goal was to eat.
1: Oh yeah, I love that one.
0: Whoa, say that again.
2: You can't complain about having a lot on your plate when your goal was to eat.
0: Wow.
3: Yeah.
0: That's
1: a newer one that I've seen circulating. That's good stuff.
3: I think that's the first time I've heard that, and that gave me goosebumps.
0: Who said that?
2: I don't know.
0: God, that's really
2: good. Allen Iverson, maybe?
0: Yes. Who's that? I don't understand. Does he do parodies of Taylor Swift songs?
1: Jury's still out on that
0: one. The other one is, if you die, your job will be posted before your obituary. So screw Odyssey.
1: Wait, okay.
0: You can print just half of that.
1: I would like to keep my job.
0: You can print the both sides. All right, if you've got... a mantra that will gut yours for real.
3: Yeah.
0: Tia.
3: No, it literally gave me goosebumps.
0: I have weird little arm hair.
1: And not the honey and the fly one.
0: Yeah, the honey fly one was like,
2: come on.
0: Your mantra, 303-222-5423.
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0: Once you're past the scene of the crash, it's a much better ride getting towards Castle Pines. Northbound direction, no delays there. That's going to be a smooth ride out of Lone Tree until you get into Centennial. That's when you're going to have a little bit of slowdowns on your ride from Arapahoe to 225 in the Tech Center. Taking a look at Commerce City, 270 in the northbound direction, that's going to be a slow ride from 70 to Vasquez, rest of the way towards 76, looking good. Southbound direction, that's slow from 76 to before Vasquez. Rest of your ride there, pretty good to 70. I'm Abby Curlett with Denver Traffic.
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0: We're having like the weird goosebumpy kind of moments in here as we read each other's or tell each other mantras and words we live by. So, Jennifer?
1: Yai.
0: What's your words to live by?
1: Hope is not a strategy.
2: I like that. It took me a second to like process it.
0: Because I thought there was going to be more, but there doesn't need to be more.
3: Don't hope for the best. Just
0: That's not a strategy. You got to get after it. I like that a lot. Do you say that to yourself every day?
1: I say it to myself a lot, and I try to share it with people I work with too, because we tend to be victims.
0: Yeah. We work with some people who are like, no, I hope it goes okay. And you're like,
4: let's make it go okay.
0: Yeah, make it go okay. Yeah. Thank you. Great words. Aaron?
5: Yeah.
0: Hi. Words to live by.
5: So mine's kind of a weird one, but it comes from the TV show Kimmy Schmidt. There's the character in Andromeda.
0: Okay.
5: And at one point he goes, I envy you. I've never been able to meet me.
3: Oh my gosh, I love that.

0: And it's weirdly motivational for me for, like, whenever you're having a down day or you're like, man, I don't, you know, I'm not having a good confidence day. I just kind of remember that and think about, hey, there's people out there that I may encounter and they walk away and go, that guy was freaking awesome. I'm really glad that I met him.
1: Hmm.
2: My heart feels warm.
1: Yeah.
3: Aaron, that's really cool. And that's such a positive, like,
1: not our Aaron, but the Aaron on the phone.
2: Yeah.
3: Yeah.
2: Yeah,
4: not our area.
3: Right. Thank you, Aaron. Is that better?
1: Yeah.
3: Chuck?
5: Yes.
3: What's your mantra, words to live by?
5: Man, they're from an old district manager I had like 10 years ago, and he used to say, put the soft stuff in your mouth, the hard stuff in your pocket, and get back to work.
3: What? Okay, put the soft stuff in your mouth, put the hard stuff in your pocket,
4: and get back to work. Yeah.
5: So don't put soft stuff in your mouth and get back to work.
4: I think that's probably especially true with like coming home to your family. If you're in a bad mood and you get the hard stuff, get it out of your mouth. You don't want to end up yelling at your kids because you had a bad day at work.
3: Oh.
4: You know?
1: Thank you for making sense of that.
3: Thank you for the call, Chuck.
2: Yeah.
3: The soft stuff in your mouth, like not trying to be weird, but I was like, I don't understand. So let your words be
4: gentle,
3: not the
4: kind, positive. Yeah.
3: Got you. Hard stuff in your pocket, stored away. That feels kind of cancer-causing, though, a little bit. It's kind of the way my parents lived. Like, oh God, don't
2: suppress
3: talk about
2: it
3: that.
2: All.
3: Yeah, put it under the rug a little bit. You'll be fine.
1: Okay, well,
3: it's a
1: not
3: tumor.
1: To totally poo-poo your...
4: They were fine.
3: Eileen?
6: No. Yay.
3: Words to live by. What do you got?
6: Like a jug of milk, we all have an expiration date.
1: I don't know
3: that
1: sounds
3: like words to die by.
1: Yeah.
6: Listen, you could use it while you're having fun and being wild and crazy, or if you've done something stupid.
1: Oh, well, actually, after the weekend I had, I'll take that one.
3: Thank you, Eileen. Matthew.
7: Yai.
3: Words to live by. What do you got?
7: Success is often when preparation meets opportunity.
3: Say it again. Success is often when what meets?
7: Success is often when preparation meets an opportunity.
3: Yeah.
1: I believe that.
3: It's true.
1: Yeah.
4: You can always be prepared, just waiting for your opportunity.
3: Yeah.
4: That doesn't mean you're not moving forward.
3: Correct. Mm. Just keep preparing.
7: You never know when an opportunity
1: stay prepared.
7: Itself.
1: Yeah.
3: But
1: I like to say.
3: Oh, my God. No, but that's just...
4: Be prepared. Okay. Are you lying to me?
3: Thank you. Can we not do that anymore? Amy?
6: Yay.
3: Words to live by. What do you got?
8: Be careful of a sharp tongue because you might slit your own throat.
3: Wow. That's
1: like
3: a
1: that.
3: Good one.
1: I feel like we all could use that in this room.
8: Board. Yeah.
3: You saw it on a church board?
8: Yes.
2: I gotta go to that church.
3: Yeah, any church that has slit your own throat.
1: Yeah, giggling. Yes.
3: Let's go. That is beautiful in a weird way. Thank you, Jay.
9: I'm here.
3: What's your mantra? What's the words you live by?
9: Oh, I live by Confucius.
3: Okay. And?
9: The journey of 1,000 miles starts with one step.
4: Yeah, but there's...
3: No, that's a really good one.
1: It is.
3: I'm such a weird little perfectionist where it's like, if I don't think I can get to the end, then I don't even start.
1: Mm.
3: And it's like, you can't get 1,000 miles. You can't.
4: If you never start. Yeah.
3: If
4: and
3: you
4: who
3: don't,
4: knows
3: you
4: where
3: have
4: you'll
3: to
4: end
3: start.
4: Up once you start.
3: Right. Yeah,
1: exactly.
4: There's just so many steps.
1: Yeah.
3: Well, you just got to start.
4: Yeah.
3: It's like those of us who finished Manitou Incline.
2: I was just thinking that.
1: Or we
9: exactly.
1: still have so much potential.
4: Oh, what? Yeah. That was more than 1,000 steps, too.
3: It was.
1: Yeah,
3: like,
1: it was.
4: Yeah, we did 1,000.
3: Bree?
10: Yay.
3: What's your words to live by?
10: Anything that costs you your inner peace is too expensive.
1: Yeah. It's very aligned with what Taylor said.
3: Oh, my God.
10: Yeah.
1: And it all comes back to Taylor.
3: Anything, yes, it does all. Thank you, Bree. That's beautiful. One more here. Mitch.
11: Yes.
2: Are you in a fan?
3: No, I think he's vacuuming.
2: Oh, my least favorite sound.
3: Yeah, okay. What's your words to live by?
11: My words to live by are...
3: If you weren't enough, you wouldn't exist?
1: Oh.
6: Yeah.
1: If you weren't, you got to be enough to, like, make it. You got to be a strong swimmer. And a strong baby.
3: Oh. It all comes back to Taylor.
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